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2: Osi wa ofe.
1: And he's moving to the pit.
2: And he ogbe.
1: And digged it.
2: Osi bosiru iho na ti o wa.
1: To the pit that he dug.
2: Iwa ikare yosi pada si ori re.
1: The heart of wickedness will go back to him.
2: Ati iwa agbara re.
1: And the heart of his sin.
2: Yoso kale.
1: Will come down.
2: Bosi atari ara re.
1: On his own head.
2: Egbe le isa.
1: Listen to this, sir.
2: Mi mani na.
1: I don't know such.
2: Tokwe ara re.
1: That called himself.
2: Ni ota to koro.
1: Bitter enemy.
2: To den yu aye re lenu.
1: Troubling your life.
2: Modu
1: I stand as a raku.
2: Ati iriju Olodumare.
1: Representative of God.
2: Ani awon to so pe miran ni won.
1: People that call themselves giants.
2: Ti won ni won ni je ko gbadun.
1: They said they won't allow you to enjoy.
2: Mo wi loruko Jesu
1: ki no sense. In the name of Jesus Christ.
2: Owo ti won gbe soke.
1: The hand they raise.
2: Nipa ida ti o mu alaafia dani.
1: I swear that hold no peace.
2: Lati fi yo lenu.
1: To trouble you.
2: Loruko Jesu ki no sense.
1: In the name of Jesus Christ.
2: Oya ki o bo si atari re.
1: Amen. Fall onto their head.
2: In the name of Jesus.
1: In Jesus.
2: Ogun ti o ta gbe
1: The battle the enemy
2: loju ala re
1: your train
2: ati loju orun re
1: your sleep
2: ada pada si ori re
3: amen
2: in the name of Jesus iwo lo ma bori ogun
1: amen
2: wa bori ogun
3: amen
2: wa bori ogun
3: amen
2: wa de si bi oba
3: amen
2: asemo be
3: amen
2: o le yi pada
3: amen
2: Jesus oluwa wa
1: Jesus name our lord
2: I greet
1: all the children of God.
2: Jack Jadu Agbaye.
1: Worldwide. Wherever you may be hearing me.
2: Oh, ni mo jade.
1: I send out the word.
2: Bobi ti o wa jadu abade.
1: Wherever this prayer
2: goes. No, Jesus
1: in Nazareth. The name of Jesus Christ.
2: Wa mu eri re wa.
3: Amen.
1: Bring your testimony.
2: In the name of Jesus.
3: Amen.
1: In Jesus name.
2: Jack omi e ko wa lowo.
1: Let your water be with you.
2: A fe da ina sinu e ni.
1: You want to pour fire on it.
2: A fe gbadura.
1: You want to pray.
2: Kasam lone.
1: You read Psalm today.
2: Aw kasam ni ola.
1: You read it tomorrow.
2: Aw pari e ni ojo Sunday.
1: And end it on Sunday.
2: Jo lo ma pe meje.
1: That is the day you will close.
2: Ti ati bere adura yi.
1: We started this prayer.
2: Ma gbagbe wi pe.
1: Don't forget that.
2: Oluwa ko si mi pe.
1: The Lord spoke to me.
2: Ranse mi.
1: My servant.
2: Wo ran wo ni meje.
1: It will send seven prophets.
2: Si ilu meje.
1: To seven cities.
2: Ogama ni owo kokan.
1: They will have palm trees in
2: their hands
1: that they will bring back.
2: Kiesi.
1: Behold.
2: Wo si papo.
1: And that will
2: Sorry,
1: you make it as a
2: rock. What if it did, Amuri?
1: You used to tie your
2: Nitori
1: because of that special power with you, the one that has
2: it.
1: Hear what the Spirit.
2: Fun
1: there is the church.
2: Jackie, you make
1: the water be in your
2: hand. My bad, dress in
1: that water.
2: Yes, say,
1: and behold,
2: me
1: this water. You hold it.
2: What's it, sorrow?
1: You are bringing it to
2: our bad, Rua.
1: We'll pray.
2: How Kasam,
1: you return tomorrow also.
2: How the party
1: and end
2: it your Sunday.
1: On Sunday,
2: I your
1: It will not be seven
2: that will
1: pray.
2: And
1: Bami, sir.
2: Listen, sir. No,
1: authority possess
2: them
1: from
2: our
1: mouths. Without belief. The forces of
2: their death.
1: And their authority
2: will
1: stagnate
2: in your life.
1: In the name of Jesus.
2: Amen.
1: Amen.
2: Amen.
1: Amen.
2: Amen.
1: Amen.
2: Amen.
1: Amen.
2: Amen.
1: Amen.
2: Amen.
1: Amen.
2: Amen.
1: Amen.
2: Amen. Amen. Amen. Amen. Amen. Amen.
1: Amen.
2: Amen. Amen. Amen. Amen.
3: Amen. Amen.
2: Amen. Amen.
1: This is to the
2: Ama gbadura meta kan.
1: We pray three different prayers.
2: Gbadura meta.
1: Three different prayers.
2: Ma fe ki o jira re loju orun.
1: I want you to wake up yourself from your sleep.
2: Dide kuro lori ibusun.
1: Wake up from your bed.
2: Gbadura lo ngba.
1: Pray the answer.
2: Agbara o ki gba.
1: E no pa.
2: Prayer point meta ta.
1: Three different prayer points.
2: Da. Ko ba lori ibusun.
1: It's not good for you to find your bed.
2: Aya fi o ba ni agbara.
1: As if you are powerless.
2: Lati dide.
1: Or you don't have strength.
2: So
1: wake up where you are sleeping.
2: If you can stand. Wa dide.
1: You stand.
2: Psalm 68 verse 1.
1: Psalm 68.
2: La kokoka fe fi gbadura.
1: You
2: know this is Psalm ta fe ka o.
1: Ki
2: so rara fe fi le gbadura.
1: Psalm 68.
2: Ni verse 1.
1: Verse 1.
2: O la fi gbadura.
1: E
2: ka kilo wi.
1: Read what
3: I say.
2: Oh yes.
3: Yes so awon ta re ka.
2: Aha.
3: Ki awon ti o ko ni ra re pelu.
2: Aha.
3: Ki won ki o sa lo kuro ni waju re.
2: So pe Oluwa.
1: Lord.
2: Igbimo to ko ara won jo lati yo mi lenu oluwa tu wa ka oluwa tu wa ka
1: Pray this prayer. Especially if there's an oral hospital, your body, pray this prayer. Exodus 15.
2: Sorry, I want to buy
1: the
2: badua.
1: The people that can pray. They will be free. Tonight.
2: I'm a badua.
1: Pray powerful different prayers. There's no bad.
2: You need to be free.
1: Seven prophets to seven cities. Let it all be
2: powerful.
1: You will tell it as a rope and do it to tell you.
2: Fire.
1: Listen to this, sir.
2: Where
1: the line of prophets prophecy to come.
2: Asotele man jadi.
1: Prophecy to come.
2: Wagbo.
1: Listen.
2: Wagbo. Ni soru one.
1: Tonight vision.
2: Ewo Wednesday bo seri.
1: Look at how Wednesday was.
2: To ba ti to sele Wednesday.
1: Ko wa wo jo sele no. What we have put tonight.
2: Wagba pe.
1: You believe that? Truly.
2: Uli mben Israel.
1: There is prophet in Israel.
4: Mama Eda. Huh? My God.
5: Sa
4: o
5: ma
4: le to ri wo mo se wa to na lo se wa abel
5: re
4: tan wa ti babode ke mo so fun
5: eh abel le to
4: wa ti babode the roof has been
5: harbor
4: evil 3 years now yepele ile ti won ba gangan
5: ten sir
4: sey ile ko ni
5: ten sir
4: ya igun mere rin e e bu yepe e
5: sir
4: e mo wa o me to wa ni abai to jo me kanga
5: ten
4: e pon
2: eni suru
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5: Where is your husband?
4: Huh?
5: Oh,
4: one day. Where is the one day?
5: Why is he here?
4: Oh, Fambelara, Fambelara.
5: There is
4: a lot of people.
5: There is
4: a lot of people.
5: There is knife on your neck as you are speaking.
6: Well, but I listen.
4: Huh? Only one thing for Bessie alone.
5: I said they place knife on your neck.
4: Oh, Korene, oh, Fatim Belara.
5: Yes, your
4: husband. And you make it.
5: There is arrow in both of you.
6: Would you call him a man?
4: What about the
5: one eye?
6: Huh?
4: What about the bear? And you feel the calorony?
5: Don't you feel something on your neck?
4: Eh, feel anything in your
6: arm? Oh, they must feel it again, daddy.
4: Paulo says,
6: eh, it's a little bit. All I know is my wife said, you're a banning book.
4: Oh, don't want to be
6: telling. What's
4: the matter? Laura, we make you what?
5: Go and get 7 bottles of water.
4: Now, where's Visa?
5: Stretch your hands there, sir.
4: Oh, Father, let go.
5: Arrow of delay.
4: Go to the crow, Lara.
5: Amen.
4: In the name of Jesus.
5: Amen.
4: In Jesus' name. In a cage, you know what?
5: Man, you are in a cage. You want your hammer?
4: In a cage.
5: In a hammer?
4: Yeah. I saw you inside a cage.
5: Are you in a hammer?
4: Sir,
5: are you related?
4: Huh?
6: He's my husband.
4: Your husband?
6: Yes.
4: Oh, I saw him inside a cage.
5: Yes.
4: Yeah, can you explain? Can you explain what happened?
6: We are praying, daddy.
4: You are what?
6: We are praying.
4: What happened to him?
6: Daddy, he was in.
4: I saw him inside a cage. And I saw monitoring spirit. 3 monitoring spirits surrounded him.
6: Yes, you're right. Daddy, he was in England.
4: England?
6: Yes, in London.
4: Okay.
6: So the dad was sick.
4: Okay.
6: The dad now called him to come.
4: Okay.
6: But before he could reach, the dad gave up.
4: Okay.
6: So after the burial, the family now started manipulation.
4: Okay.
6: He couldn't go back again. The blindness came. Everything collapsed, even the vehicles. He brought almost over 10 vehicles. All of them not engine. That is how everything collapsed. Now we are empty.
4: Okay, he cannot go back to London?
6: He can't go back again.
4: Why?
5: London?
6: I don't know.
5: He is in London. He is in London. He is in London. He is in London. He is in London.
6: And he's always in the village. He's always in the village.
4: Even when he made move to travel,
6: they will drag him back spiritually back to the village.
4: Okay. It's a critical assignment. It's a what? It's a critical assignment.
5: Okay, person,
4: we must remove him from that cage.
5: Amen.
4: That is number one step. After that, I will tell you what to do. So after the program, allow him to see me and the wife. God bless you.

0: Now enemy is not what you joke with.
1: You are to put you
0: he came out to take care of
1: himself.
0: He wanted to come and take care of
1: Nigeria.
0: Before he comes to Nigeria, the father kicked the bucket.
1: Now, kill
0: what will not do?
1: Oh, now we are you.
0: He tried to do the barrier.
1: Ko pada, ko le pada,
0: he could not travel back.
1: What to you
0: and they make him blind.
1: Ayela, sorry.
0: We are talking about the wicked ones.
1: Yeah. And I want you by
2: sir.
0: Let your hand now, sir.
1: Let your nominee as a judge.
0: Our authority proceeded.
1: The
3: secret of the battle of your
1: life.
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3: whatever that is dead in your body
1: pase.
3: I declare
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1: iyanu sele sibe
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3: the one in coma
1: en to wa n coma
3: the one in coma
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3: your miracle is sure
5: ewo labi Isaiah lati obada branch ebi oba branch
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5: benni
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3: lift up your hands everyone
1: ibo ni eri re nbe gan
3: where is your testimony
1: tani da eri re duro
3: who is delaying your testimony
1: ami re je pe meje loruko Jesus o ya gbe eri e
0: amen
1: in the name of Jesus
0: amen
1: one testimony.
0: Amen.
1: Bamisa.
3: Listen, sir.
1: When I'm a Kassam, so me,
3: I said, we'll read some in that water.
1: A boom, your daddy.
3: Hold your water.
1: A boom, your daddy.
3: Carry your water.
1: A band, see, Billy.
3: Open your Bible.
1: Psalm 125.
3: Psalm 125.
1: I said, Kenny.
3: Verse 1.
1: I take a G.
3: And
1: when you're there, my Sammy.
3: And people will say,
1: Amen. And
3: they will say,
1: take Kassam
3: now.
1: 1, 2, go.
2: I want your back at the old one.
1: You're
2: the big question.
1: Yes.
2: You're going to see it. Because I got to run like that. You're going to see Jerusalem.
1: I
3: command
1: protection
3: on the name of the
1: Father.
3: Protection is sure
1: in the name of Jesus.
3: Amen. Jesus.
1: Amen. Money was Sebi Oba. Money was Sebi Oba. Money was Sebi Oba. In the name of Jesus. Wherever you may be,
3: from Oyo,
1: from Oyo,
3: I waiting from
1: Oyo,
3: so be so powerful.
1: No, I just, I hear that.
7: Testify.

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1: God to whom belongs all praise.
0: O subare re o.
1: Kudos unto you.
0: Kene wa ya Judah.
1: Lion of the tribe of Judah.
0: Ni oruko Jesu.
1: In the name of Jesus.
0: Ni mo gbadura
1: fun. I pray for everyone.
0: We pe loni.
1: That today.
0: Iran lowo gbogbo agbaye.
1: Help that goes global.
0: O jabo si.
1: Hey, man shall come unto you.
0: O jurere.
1: Favor.
0: Ti o ni pekun.
1: Unending.
0: O jabo si.
1: Hey, man fall unto you.
0: Anu oju koroju.
1: This simple mercy.
0: Ti agbe re o fun.
1: For your best to know God has answered you.
0: Dan.
1: Hey, now receive that message.
0: Your
1: life has stayed too long under the ladder. I have sent to you today.
0: Oh, yeah, koju soke.
1: Go to the top.
0: Koja soke.
1: Amen.
0: Koju soke.
1: Amen.
0: Koja soke.
1: Amen.
0: In the name of Jesus.
1: Amen. Whenever your life wants to accelerate, you need to quickly address something.
0: Number one,
1: Agogo,
0: the plan of enemies that must be cancelled.
1: Every plan of enemy for my life,
0: Oh
1: Lord, cancel them.
0: Isaiah chapter 8,
1: verse 9.
0: Oh Lord,
1: assemble yourself.
0: I will see for you
1: and it shall be scattered.
0: Every man.
1: They
0: can't say. They
1: shall not stand. If this enemy has plans, shout where you are.
0: Plan
1: every plan of the enemy over my life.
0: Matuka.
1: Scatter.
0: Matuka.
1: Scatter. Every trap that has
0: disturbed me,
1: but
0: Power of God.
1: I got a lot of
0: Oluwawa.
1: Hey.
0: Psalm 26. Love my bad
1: way. You used to pray that one.
0: Negative pronouncement.
1: All road.
0: Negative words.
1: I thought that
0: against my life.
1: Desire me.
0: Must not stand.
1: Go by the draw.
0: Oluwagbe.
1: All of solid.
0: No one so tell us.
1: Now to the side.
0: Elect you want to saw.
1: That one that was spoken.
0: Don't side do relo.
1: That's gonna help you.
0: Elect you want saw.
1: The one that was spoken.
0: Don't belay.
1: That's coming behind.
0: Oluwagbe.
1: Hey, hey, lost solid.
0: Oroye oni duro.
1: He shall not stand.
0: Imaye oni
1: shall not stand.
0: He

0: Ori o ni gba bo gbogbo oro bi to ntele back to sender in the name of Jesus. Number 3 Oluwa da won pada leyin mi,
1: Lord change them away from me.
0: Awon monitoring spirit, awon eleyin lo ma nfa ijakule ori ta se
1: yori at the edge of success.
0: You monitoring spirit,
1: I call Oluwa
0: the destroyer.
1: I call

0: Let's you on
1: from today.
0: Boy be
1: every evil.
0: Didn't tell you.
1: Calling you about.
0: Oh my God. Paul Apostle.
1: Paul the Apostle.
0: Only a way lay.
1: He said it was.
0: Day and night.
1: He said it was
0: following
1: them.
0: Won't tell you one.
1: Calling them every day.
0: Tell you
1: every day.
0: Salon.
1: Day and night.
0: In Acts 16.
1: In Acts 16.
0: What's in so tell you
1: one? I'm
0: prophesying.
1: That is a man of God.
0: But yes, Lord, no.
1: But it was the man of God.
0: Something is monitoring.
1: You go contact
0: to the dream. They are monitoring.
1: Contact
0: you. Anywhere you go. They follow you.
1: Tell, yeah.
0: I professor. Let them crash and die.
1: Hey,
0: son,
1: every man that is free.
0: King was
1: die.
0: In the name of
1: Jesus.
0: Oh, Lord.
1: Yes, the part of Lord.
0: So if you might call.
1: See, you lift his sword.
0: One iriam.
1: Let us not catch up with you.
0: One iriam.
1: Everybody,
0: I saw the paper.
1: Go straight to your altar.
0: I felt hallelujah.
1: Want to shout and stop hallelujah.
0: I do a yes to come at her.
1: We tell that dream of prayer.
0: Surely I do a.
1: The singing of prayer.
0: For love for me.
1: That God gave me.
0: For you,
1: for you his people. That.
0: But of seru.
1: You must not be afraid.
0: Hallelujah. Major.
1: Seven hallelujah.
0: I keep by our God.
1: No, shout to receive your glory.
0: Major.
2: Hallelujah. Hallelujah. Hallelujah. Hallelujah. Hallelujah. Hallelujah. Hallelujah. Hallelujah!
0: Come
1: to the night place.
0: Oh God, you got me.
1: Oh God, oh God, oh God, oh God, oh God, oh God. Oh, go, go, go, go, go.
0: Are you
1: sure?
0: I can't. Make
1: my 7 times.
0: Hosanna.
1: Hosanna. Hosanna. Hosanna. 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Hosanna. 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
0: Hosanna. 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
1: Timba for Oladua.
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1: Every generational pattern.
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0: ati ogun afise.
1: And the battle of
0: affliction.
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1: I say this.
0: Awon eyan mejila.
1: Twice people.
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1: They resemble their parents in
0: that. Please tell me loni.
1: Please tell out them.
0: Ogun to bi ju awon obi.
1: You can't use the same your parents.
0: Atu ole.
1: Hey, let deliver from me.
0: Back to see. Back to see. Back to see. Back to see. Back to see. Back to see. Back to see. Lord God. Sami level ni ka fi gba duwa.
1: Pray down with Sami level.
0: E wa gba eleyi.
1: Now pray this.
0: Ogun ti o se fojuri.
1: The invisible battle.
0: Don't dance timo waduro.
1: Describe what I'm waiting for.
0: Oluwa se.
1: O lo kokai.
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1: Invisible battle.
0: Adura Psalm 69
1: 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Yeah. Pray down to Psalm 69.
0: Psalm 69. Ogun ai fojuri.
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0: Wa ni mo wa kan re
1: kan. I'm looking for something good.
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0: 2026. 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
1: The month is not gone yet.
0: You can still make a difference.
1: O si le ri yato
0: nbe. 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
1: You can still be lifted.
0: Tori won lo ma dide.
1: But they still be lifted.
0: Ma ye kede beru se dele agada. O ma dide o.
1: Hey, you shall be lifted.
0: Toran lo ma dide.
1: Because you shall be lifted.
0: O ma goke.
1: You reject my God.
0: Toran lo ma goke.
1: Because you shall be rejected.
0: O ma rona lo.
1: You have way out.
0: Toran lo ma rona lo. 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Gbogbo ipawo po apa won eleye.
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1: Over what they are looking for. This weekend,
0: Kolu Agbegbe, Yenamara, Agabadulia, Bogwari Lowo,
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0: Sinti Ola
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1: everyone that has a hand,
0: Sinti Onfaile,
1: Ina
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1: to ask for this weekend,
0: Fira Atile,
1: for you and your home. Local
0: Jesus.
1: In the name of Jesus.
0: Lord. Wala vale gede pele jada.
1: Mo
0: to pe 72 hours. Awon olowo. 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Eyi ti e wa leko. Se ti mura.
1: I hope you are prepared.
0: Ago meta loni.
1: 3 p.m. today.
0: Asiri benu adua.
1: There are sickness in prayer.
0: Papa tolo mbara woli.
1: I tell me God send his prophet.
0: O sona mi ni ale.
1: I want you to send me tonight.
0: O se foju foda.
1: You cannot believe it.
0: Ojo karun.
1: Day 5.
0: Osu kefa.
1: In the month of June.
0: Ago meta.
1: 3 p.m.
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0: Fun ni bi lo.
1: For one that has a destination.
0: Gbogbo la ma pade
1: le. We are all converging.
0: Ni ilu Ikorodu.
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0: also. Lago mewa.
1: By 10 p.m.
0: Ti fagba ma bere.
1: That's how fagba will start.
0: Lago melo.
1: By 3 p.m.
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0: time. Gbogbo ma pade.
1: We are all converging there.
0: Awon ti won be ni gbogbo Ikorodu area.
1: Just in Ikorodu.
0: Ketu ni ojo ta ni.
1: Ketu ojo ta to us.
0: Lagos Island.
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0: emi oluwa ni fun awon yen ni ororo meji meji
1: two eye each
0: meji meji meji meji ni oru eyo
1: two eye each in a single night
0: oni Friday yen
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0: mo gbadua
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0: owo to fa ile
1: that happened to you that
0: o digige
1: ola
0: ojo Saturday
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1: Prayer that will bring testimony.
0: Yeru weekend, right?
1: Like weekend like this.
0: Inyan mongba.
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0: Balu emi gbagbo.
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1: That before Monday.
0: Iyanu bodo se.
1: Miracle must happen.
0: Now presently, by.
1: No, no, by.
0: And back by Lua
1: we. We are praying and fasting.
0: Nitori onwo Lua lo
1: so. Because it is the voice of God that said.
0: Sorry, Baba, but to bang ba we.
1: Whenever you fast.
0: Awon ileko kan lo nkan.
1: You are knocking on some doors.
0: Ofe ji gbogbo emi to ti so lara.
1: You want to awaken every sleeping spirit.
0: Spiritually.
1: Ninu emi.
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1: Ogbo yo lo ti sun.
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1: Ara split is on.
0: Ko ti ele dadu agba.
1: They can never pray alone again.
0: Emi re wo si ti wonu elomi.
1: The willingness are scripting.
0: But nigba to bang ba we.
1: But when you fast.
0: Gbogbo awon to ti so lara.
1: All those things that are sleeping in you.
0: Ajidide
1: pada. They wake up again.
0: Mo gbadua.
1: I pray.
0: Gbogbo ebun emi to
1: sun. All your spiritual gifts that are sleeping.
0: Come as soje. Nigba to bang ba we.
1: When you fast.
0: Amuko ni malara emi.
1: It makes you to have spiritual gifts.
0: You will be sensitive.
1: Wa ni malara.
0: Si on to sele la yika.
1: So what is happening around you?
0: Si on to sele.
1: So what is happening?
0: Si on to wa lebe.
1: Even to ipo around you.
0: Si on bang ba we lowo.
1: When you are fast.
0: You wa nu emi patapata.
1: You are always in spirit.
0: Even
1: you
0: know
1: what will be able to lie to you.
0: Si enyan ba ngba we.
1: When you are fasting.
0: O ma je ki eniyan focus.
1: It gives you focus.
0: Lori anyan me.
1: On your destiny.
0: Tori yo safun ese.
1: Because you have seen.
0: Ese o ni le so ma
1: gbe. See, we will not be able to join
0: you. At that point.
1: Zero agba me.
0: You are going to be so concentrated.
1: O ma ni afojusun gidi.
0: Be ti mo fa ni mo fa.
1: That this is what I want.
0: O ni lojo karun.
1: Today is the Bible.
0: Si a ti ngbadua.
1: There will be fat
0: pray. 11 laaro yi.
1: 11 this morning.
0: Ni gbogbo e tun ma pade
1: wa. We are going to meet again.
0: Social media.
1: They are coming with fruit oh, this very morning.
0: No, it's here, wa, ni
1: Akure. Those have been Akure.
0: I go make jail, Aroy.
1: 7 o'clock this morning.
0: So 12. So any program, Leko.
1: Because how about that program?
0: I'm not saying, but they are back.
1: We are going to do program.
0: I want to go to Los
1: Angeles. I will be heading straight to
0: Leko. So you tell me.
1: Because of the
0: ni
1: program we have. By
0: 3 at o'clock. So,
1: and the
0: so I'm round up. Pelu, I want Akure,
1: so we will round up Akure this morning.
0: Fruit, you have a modani.
1: Bring that of foot along.
0: 11 o'clock.
1: I go back on that.
0: All those are
1: we join us. If
0: you
1: are fasting, power for miracle.
0: Atiami.
1: And signs.
0: You must sell our
1: eyes. When walking in.
0: Just sweep it.
1: Jesus said.
0: I want to lay on the
1: law. This type cannot go.
0: Oh, the shock.
1: You cannot remove this man.
0: Lice here with
1: that pastor.
0: Oh, the body and
1: woman. You can't overcome some
0: lice here
1: with that pastor. And
0: when you are talking about
1: it, don't bow. And I see that
0: pastor. Don't bow.
1: Praying.
0: Every woman.
1: Yes, the spirit is always
0: so much.
1: Hey, now you have the
0: symbol.
1: Women, don't forget to
0: June 12. All women gathered.
1: At
0: the mountain.
1: Lord, you're
0: going to go.
1: Mountain of glory, I said, Jennifer.
0: At on the level,
1: if I from on the level,
0: the meeting my woman,
1: I will be there already.
0: Lati bere adua.
1: So start praying ahead.
0: We don't
1: look for child.
0: I want to want the marital problem.
1: Don't have marital issues.
0: I want to business. I want to crash.
1: All businesses have crashed.
0: I want bring it to size.
1: All men that are sick.
0: Book by one bring it to swear. Kwa bi aso.
1: All women that are crying on the
0: level. Lati bere.
1: By 11 will
0: start. That is Thursday.
1: On your Thursday.
0: By the Friday.
1: By Friday.
0: On the 12th.
1: Which is on the 12th.
0: The general conference.
1: It's a general conference on the women.
0: Book by
1: all women global.
0: I'm not sure. Don't
1: joke with that.
0: I'm not that God loves you.
1: That's why you're
0: here.
2: My name is Pastor James Adegbeyin Sunday.
3: Pastor
2: James Adegbeyin Sunday from Shaki, Oyo State here. Last year that daddy came down to Shaki with an open crusade, he made a word that I capture. He said, testimony will make us meet in this Orio Kyogo, and I hold that word.
3: Most of them, yeah.
2: I promise
3: to you, the end of the month.
1: Testimony that will make us meet again at the end of the month.
3: Oh yeah, bye bye.
1: Hey, man, receive it now.
3: Baba, I think that he was Saki.
1: He said when Daddy came to Saki, he made that prayer. That testimony that will make us meet again.
3: He's here now.
1: I want to deliver you.
3: Let's hear from him.
2: Last year, my daughter wrote exam for Canada. He make it, but financial problem make us lose the chance. So this year, he repeated with the UK, and he still made it. 4 days, they give us to pay school fees, which were 12 million 500, and we can only raise 5 million. 4 days remain. I open my account. I say, God of Orioke Ogo, Baba Authority, if you are God, when he has to pay 1,000 for this vow, I pour the 5,000 that remain. I say, God, don't disappoint my daughter. To God be the glory, we'll be able to pay that money.
1: Eh? Within the 4 days.
2: Yes, sir.
1: Hallelujah.
2: I say, God of our daddy, may his name continue to praise forever.
3: Clap
2: in Jesus.
3: For Jesus.
1: This will be a way. You want money? It's for you, Pastor. Anybody. Don't do wrong. Stand it.
3: Let it dim lower.
1: Daddy, like you.
3: Daddy.
1: Can you come and dim lower?
3: Can you come and dim
1: lower? Can you come and dim lower?
3: Can you come and dim lower? Can you
1: come and dim lower? Can you come and dim lower?

0: Badua kwa Oluwa Odun yi
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0: ta lo ma ran si
1: who will you send to me
0: si ma fi je aje
1: lo
0: eran ni si mi o eran olore si mi o eran alan oya baba Baba,
1: he's a poor, he's a poor, he's a poor, he's a poor, he's a poor, he's a poor, he's a poor, he's a poor, he's a poor, he's a poor, he's a poor, he's a poor, he's a poor, he's a poor, he's a poor, he's a poor, he's a poor, he's a poor, he's a poor, he's a poor, he's a poor, he's a poor, he's a poor, he's a poor, he's a poor, he's a poor, he's a poor, he's a poor, he's a poor, he's a poor, he's a poor, he's a poor, he's a poor, he's a poor, he's a poor, he's a poor, he's a poor, he's a poor, he's a poor, he's a poor, he's a poor, he's a poor, he's a poor, he's a poor, he's a poor, he's a poor, he's a poor, he's a poor, he's a poor, he's a poor, he's a poor, he's a poor, he's a poor, he's a poor, he's a poor, he's a poor, he's a poor, he's a poor, he's a poor, he's a poor, he's a poor, 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
1: This evening.
0: Agogo mẹ́ta.
1: 3 PM.
0: My God.
1: He's got to be massive.
0: My God.
1: He showed you this. He
0: could do that.
1: He could do that.
0: Toba Madia Gogo Mesa.
1: Once it is 9 PM.
0: Bogbo Beyati.
1: The whole place will be overflowing.
0: Masule la
1: le. Don't sleep at home, I beg you.
0: Bogbo Ibori.
1: The battle will overcome you.
0: You tell Wala one state to
1: you in other states.
0: I connect
1: you. You can connect with us on YouTube.
0: I connect.
1: Or you connect with us on Facebook.
0: I sir.
1: And sir.
0: I do angba.
1: Pray and say thank
0: you. Ben, you can never chat here.
1: If anyone should chat you. To bring money.
0: Social media.
1: On social media.
0: Hey, me call.
1: We are not the ones
0: who. One man send your makato size.
1: They may send the picture of someone that is sick.
0: All right, I'm on
1: the
0: loso.
1: The only of you who collect every month.
0: All right, my chief.
1: It's the government office.
0: But when bad and boy to talk back,
1: and I bet that have this program, and they
0: no
1: believe in it.
0: Say.
1: They will do.

0: cancer 2,000.
1: Yeah, give me 2,000.
0: One and sent to
1: Lakwere. You do something miracle.
0: I want cancer 10,000.
1: So give 10,000.
0: For what cement?
1: For cement. The project on the budget.
0: You're daft.
1: It's a government.
0: You carry a bag.
1: You have a pastor. Sir.
0: If I need account number.
1: 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God bless
0: you. I shake you, baby.
1: I'll tell you another thing.
0: Boy, you better say,
1: as you are to this covenant work. Hey, man, I'm going to for you. The great deliverer.
0: Hey, no, we're not
1: going to
0: over.
1: My brother. All parents. If you have wept enough for me
0: today.
1: The doctor said to me.
0: Hey, now you're
1: not
0: going to
1: come. Your brother is going to
0: come.
1: You have to pay.
0: Anyone
1: you see.
0: Bye, Mr.
1: Stop. Confidently,
0: Mario,
1: glory.

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0: Make sense of the stories making rounds on a national dailies. My name is Adeola Ibrahim Fatiki. I'd like to let you know that we are live on Facebook. 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You can head on to that platform, drop your perspective before we open the studio lines and let's know what you think about the stories making rounds. So without further ado, let's kickstart with our national dailies. I'll be kickstarting with the punch this morning. And this one on the punch says, Oyo, Borno abductions, tough terrain, casualty fares, store rescue mission. Also right here, federal government debt repayment exceed budget allocation by nearly 2 trillion naira. 2027, INEC voids primaries held after May 30, 2026. Power outages, NEC orders compensation for Band A customers. Invite Igbo for questioning over Oyo school abduction, Atiku's aide tells DSS. I felt unsafe for the first time. Emekaike cries over INEC data leak. Still on the Punch newspaper, 4 in 5 Nigerians support social media regulation for children coming from the federal government. Also, we have Osun Police launch probe after gunmen shoot Accord chairman. Author unveils book on escaping debt and financial stress. Still on the Punch this morning, we have this one right here on the Punch, which says, Grenada opens visa-free entry, highs Nigerian investors. Aguiyi Ironsi family honors Faji Supreme sacrifice. And also the People's Democratic Party constitute appeal panel for primary election dispute. Still on the Punch, stakeholders back Nigeria's bid to become global arbitration hub. And also Lake Chad Basin gets 11.25 million euros funding for water and climate challenges. APC pledges issue-based campaign ahead of Ekiti and Osun election. State police constitutional amendment in years completion says the presidency. And also on the Punch, Court affirms Agada led APC ESCO in Benue. Oyo school abduction, Yoruba group blames Southwest governors. APC stakeholders urge Tinubu's intervention in Lagos primaries dispute. And also bandit abduct Kwara couple, army rescue Kogi victims. Cholera, children worst hit as 5,260 cases, 67 deaths recorded. And also more People's Democratic Party representative members defect to APM. ADC dismisses Wike's influence, Rainbow Coalition in River State. ADC stakeholders claim Ilaka won Oyo governorship primaries. Forgery, blackmail allegation rocks the House of Representatives over minority leadership. And we're moving away from that now to check out what we have on the Vanguard this morning. On the Vanguard, federal government vows to crush kidnappers, rescue abducted pupils in Oyo and Borno State. WAEC examination run into night again. Parent protest. We are working on it, coming from the council. And also state police framework near completion, coming from the presidency. Kidnapping in the Southwest, business-driven, not religious. Ex-minister Olarewaju says NEC approves compensation for eligible Band A electricity customers. 2027, only Jonathan can speak on his political future, ex-president Camp says. Federal government vows to crush kidnappers in Oyo and Borno State. And also we have 2027 election. Group intensifies his support for House of Representative hopeful Obakbororo. And also the UK, only woman naval commando died in helicopter crash, coming from the Navy. And the final one on the Vanguard I'll take this morning, People's Democratic Party constitute appeal panel for primary election dispute. All of this on the Vanguard. Let's check out what we have on the Daily Post. I'd like to remind you again, we are live on Facebook, 32 FM and 949 Fenye. Head on to that platform, drop a reaction, let's know what you think about the stories making rounds on the national dailies. On the Daily Post, our health is failing. Kebi APC ex-chairman, one other cry out from bandit captivity. Nigerian government flags off reconstruction of Gombe Biu Highway. And also this one says, significant milestone, Ondo Catholic Diocese, the speak after court verdict on our church massacre. Insecurity, state police close at hand. Presidency has said the establishment of state police to curtail insecurity in the country is close at hand. No bandits have invaded Cross River State. Police assure resident. 7 dead, 50-odd burned in Bauchi Farmer Eda violence. And also troops rescue kidnapped victims in Borno, arrest Boko Haram collaborators. Very dark man who allegedly originated fake Tinubu's voice in viral video arrested, coming from the presidency. And also federal government intensifies its effort to rescue abducted pupils and teachers in Oyo and Borno State. Away from that, let's check out what we have on the Daily Trust. On the Daily Trust, 90% of Kaduna residents not covered by health insurance. That's a report right there on the Daily Trust. And also we have this one saying, United Nations demands release of abducted pupils teachers in Oyo and Borno State. And also security guard killed as bandits abduct four in Abuja. About the state police conversation, again, the Daily Trust is saying that state police constitutional framework is near completion, and that's coming from the presidency. Let's check out the Guardian newspaper before we go on a quick break. On the Guardian this morning, we have World Environment Day as the lead story. How abuses, poor regulations, fuel health crisis, and economic losses. Anxiety grows over insecurity as federal government ramps up rescue operation. Also, we have Dangote Refinery raises processing capacity to 700,000 barrels per day. Ayedatiwa, the governor of Ondo State, reviews plot to attack bomb Ondo government house. And also, reports estimate that 50% of Africans they lack confidence in our court system. UK pledges to deploy election observers in Ekiti and Osun State. Peter Obi is Ezekwesili to defend Adeboye and won against ethnic division. Also right here, Army rescues woman, infant from kidnappers, Kogi Bu security operations. And also right here, federal government screens 400 Nigerians for repatriation from South Africa. It is exactly 40 minutes gone past 6. We're going to break, and when we come back, we'll be back with our in-house analyst to answer questions begging for answers. You don't want to miss it. Stick around. It is Break It On Paper Review on 32 FM 94.9.
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0: All right, welcome back to Break It On, PayPal Review on 32FM 94.9. Now we are moving on to the conversation segment. We'll pick a few stories as a hot topic for the morning, and we are joined by our seasoned analyst, Dr. Bayo Buseri. Good morning, Dr. Buseri. Good to have you again on the show this morning.
1: Good morning. Yeah, my pleasure to be with you.
0: All right, I'm struggling to hear you clearly. Can you hear me, sir?
1: I can hear you clearly.
0: Okay, I think it's better now. All right, good to have you on the show again. But before we go into the conversation, I'd like to let our listeners know that the fourth Keep Ibadan Clean event is happening tomorrow, this Saturday, the sixth day in the sixth month of the year 2026. Keep Ibadan Clean. And that will come up at OJ Market, 7 a.m. So 32FM will be going there. So if you would like to also join us to clean Ibadan, you can also join us at OJ Market. We'll be cleaning the where they sell the Ashoke, where they sell every corners of Uji Market. 32FM will be there live tomorrow morning, 7 o'clock, to clean that market tomorrow. So, I mean, that's an information for anyone who also like to join us to ensure that Ibadan is clean and our environment is clean as well. All right, now let's move on to the conversation. I would like us to start with the security conversation. It's quite devastating. Today makes it the third week that we have the children abducted in Oyo and Borno, and also teachers abducted in Oyo State. Quite unfortunate. Before I get your reaction, there's this news we got, and anonymously, someone reported that anonymously mentioned that these people, the terrorists, they are requesting from for some particular things, which I would like to list for you there this morning, Dr. Buseri. There's one about, they said that they are asking that they have their persons released. I'm trying to get that list so that it can be very, very much accurate. Okay, yes. So according to them, they mentioned that they're asking 1 billion naira to be paid into the account, one particular account in Benin Republic. Also, they're asking they release some other bandits currently held in Agodi and Abolongo prison. Also, they're asking for 2 Ilios vehicles. Also, they're asking for the amendment of certain Oyo State law to suit their interest. I want to ask you, Dr. Bayo, if you were Governor Seyi Makinde or the federal government, would you agree to negotiate under these conditions, especially when the families are asking, release our people, give us our children? Would you, if you're Governor, how would you advise the federal government and the state government, Dr. Bayo?
1: Knowing that government has power over everybody, and that whatever government does now may not be the end of what we are discussing, I will rather negotiate and then have an alternative.

0: going to school at this point in time, and there's, you know, there's protests here and there. How would you advise the federal government and state government at this point? It's 3 weeks today, so how would you advise them to navigate the situation? Do you believe there's options that can be explored apart from negotiation? You already said you would not negotiate if it was you. So what else can be done to ensure that they get these children back home?
1: No, I said I will negotiate.
0: Yes, he said, I know. So what can be done instead?
1: Saying that is conditional.
0: Okay.
1: Let me say this. I want to appeal to every one of us that protest is not the best option that we have for now. Mm. What we need now is a synergized thinking, in action, reasoning, that will get us out of this challenge that we have before us.
0: Okay.
1: Protesting will be a kind of diversion. I know it's a legitimate means of expressing our mind. What we have for us calls that everybody, we must put our heads together and, you know, think of how we get out of this. That is that. If these people are asking, someone mentioned it to me yesterday too, but we don't know because we've not heard anything from the government.
2: Yes.
1: And those terrorists have not mentioned anything, at least publicly. But if that is true, what it means is that we cannot classify them as kidnappers now. They go to the, you know, line of becoming terrorists. Because they are not kidnapping, they are taking hostage. That is the simplest way of putting it. They are taking hostage and they're asking for something in return to get our people back to us. We've lost lives. So which means they will have to answer for that crime. We answer for the crime of terrorism and every other thing. It's not impossible for us. If actually we have some of them with us, what that means is that it's not impossible for us to get them in. And I know that definitely we'll get them in. So those conditions they are giving, it now becomes an issue. If they're asking that we pay certain amount into an account in the country, it becomes an international issue, which means Interpol will step in. So it's easier for government to, you know, rein in this issue, but it requires tactics. The first thing we need to do is go get our people away from them. Then every other thing can follow. These are issues that we cannot be discussing in public.
0: Mm.
1: But I know that government is on top of it.
0: All right, but for this security thing, you said that Nigerians, protests might not necessarily be the way. We should all come together. Is there any way we as a citizen can come together with the federal government to ensure the release of what can the people do apart from protests? Should we just stay at home and be hopeful, or we pray for them, like some people would say? What exactly can we do? Because, I mean, if you look at this, there is nothing really that we can do as a person to ensure the release of these children. So if you're saying that protest is not necessary the way, what then can the people, not the government now, what can the people then do if it's not to protest and let them know that, oh, we are tired, it's 3 weeks already? I want just very concise, what you think the people can do instead? Since we can't...
1: Prayer is a backup. It's not the main.
0: Okay.
1: Okay? The main thing that will get us go out is the kind of action that we take. Now, you mentioned that how do we get across? There are several channels. There are several organizations, associations that have link to government. And through them, we can, pass through whatever we think. No matter how stupid we think that idea might be, we can pass it across to government. And then we can now begin to look at them. And then even offer information. You know, we've had groups, we have individuals who have offered to, you know, assist us in this instance. No offer, we should not throw it away. Mm. No matter how we think, too close it may be. We just need to be, you know, keep our minds open, you know, keep our brain, you know, clear, so that we'll be able to think straight. So, that's what we need.
0: Okay. I mean, you mentioned that some people have offered to help the government. Do you mean someone like Sunday Adeyemo, popularly called Sunday Igbowo, who said that Governor Seyi Makinde is aware that he can rescue the school children and teachers, but he said the governor is not giving him the permission to go into the bush, and he said the uptick in security in this country is a game being played by politicians. According to him, he's asking Governor Seyi Makinde to allow him. allow him go into the forest and ensure the release of these children. And he also said Governor Seyi Makinde should approve his own security outfit that he has been trying to get him to approve it, but the governor is not ready to yield to his request. Do you think that security should be left in the hands of civilians? Is that the way to go?
1: In the first instance, when we are talking about civilians, we should be able to, you know, discriminate it. Up north, we have what is called Joint Civilian Task Force. They are made up of individuals, you know, groups, community groups, who have come together to offer a service to government. What we need to do is to sit down, interrogate what you want to do, what capacity do you have, and then draw the line within which you can operate. When you do that, I don't think anything is too much for anybody to offer assistance. We just need to be apolitical, you know, be free in our thinking. All this sentimental attachment that we have, that when someone is offering of assistance and we say no, Yoruba will say something that we should not be an Olori Monamilero. It's just for us to, you know, what exactly is the objective? Once we're able to do that, unless we can say, oh, you have an ulterior motive that may not allow us for now to take the offer you are, you know, giving to us. Otherwise, we don't have. I wouldn't see any reason why anybody want to offer us assistance in this instance. I will say no to it.
0: All right, but I mean, the former vice president, Alhaji Atiku Abubakar's advisor, that's Paul Ibe, is asking that we invite Sunday Igboho to disclose the identities, because Sunday Igboho himself, he threatened to release the names of politicians behind the abduction of students in the Uri local government area of Oyo State. Do you think he should be invited, just like Paul Ibe has said, because he said he knows the politicians involved? So do you think they should invite him and ask him, who are the politicians involved? Or we should just, you know, ignore?
1: We cannot ignore. And I think this is within the purview of our security agents, not something that you say you bring him to the radio station or television and say, now tell us, or before, you know, reporter and say, tell us. Because this will be a weighty allegation which we need to be proved, to be investigated. So whatever he's going to say, is it to be the security agent that should invite him and ask him? I mean, we discussed Dr. Gumi and his relationship with some elements in the country. So it could be within this realm. So you can offer. Okay. But it's not something that has to be made in the open. The issue here is, in this part of the world, whoever gets to market first, you know, has a claim. So if you come up and say, Mr. A and Mr. B, the tendency for us to say, whether we don't say that person is guilty as that. So we have to be careful in handling
0: it. I'm sorry to call to you. We need to go on a quick commercial break. When we come back, we'll talk about WAEC examination run into night again yesterday. We'll talk about that when we come back. Stick around. It is Break It On Paper Review on 32 FM 94.9.
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3: All right, welcome back to Break It on Paper Review on 32 FM 94.9. I'd like to reiterate, I mentioned it earlier, that the fourth Keep Ibadan Clean event is happening tomorrow. Tomorrow, the sixth day in the sixth month of the year 2026. So we're cleaning Oje Market by 7 a.m. tomorrow, the part where they sell Ofi, where they sell fruit. You know the Oje Market, right? So we'll be there tomorrow morning, 32 FM 94.9. You can also join us. Let's keep Ibadan clean. Let's come around and ensure that we have a great time tomorrow at OJ Market. All right, let's go back to the analysis of the stories. I want to move away from security. We have a report that the president is saying that the state police whole thing is close already and that will be done in no time. Let's be hopeful and, I mean, let's move away from the security conversation and talk about education. Dr. Bayo Abusiri, are you there? Dr. Bayo?
4: I'm with you.
3: All right, thank you. All right, now let's move on to education. WAEC examination run into night again. Parent protest and the council says they are working on it. I am a forestand, you know. I experienced that yesterday because, I mean, I called my mom yesterday. She's supervising as well. So I called, I mean, around 7:30 thereabouts. She told me they were just starting the examination yesterday at the center she was, here in Ibadan. 7:30, that was when they started. And I think around, I think before 9, she was already back home. And, I mean, it just raised, and it has been happening since Monday, not just yesterday. But, I mean, let's take what we have on the Vanguard this morning. It says the ongoing West African Senior School Certificate Examination conducted by WAEC has been disrupted by significant delays, forcing candidates in some centers to write examination papers late into the night. If you remember, something like this happened last year for English language where they had, and you know some schools don't even have source of electricity. I mean, luckily for my mom, her center, they have sort of electricity. But imagine centers with no sort of electricity. My question is, does this not, these disruptions like this affect the student performance, in fact, safety at the time where schools are on lockdown and the confidence in the credibility of the examination process? I mean, why should students be writing examination late into night? And does anything ever get better in Nigeria? When something starts in Nigeria, does it always continue and never, we never learn from our lessons, especially when something like this happened last year? Dr. Busari.
4: There are a lot of factors that we can attach to that unfortunate incident that repeated itself again yesterday. Let me say before I move further that I do hope that what happened yesterday will be the end of, you know, us witnessing such that. This is an examination that takes a year to prepare for. So we don't have any excuse to say this is why this is happening. It's not an examination that we're just starting. I mean, we've been writing WAEC as long as God knows when. So, what exactly will be responsible for what we saw yesterday? We did not interrogate what happened last year because no one offered any explanation and the way forward thereafter. So, I think there is a need for us to begin to, you know, query ourselves on something that we do. Obviously, there's no way that what happened yesterday will not impact to the students that sat for that exam and by extension the result that they'll get thereafter. Psychologically, they will be affected. I have a young girl with me. I was just driving home yesterday when my wife called me that she has not arrived home, that she learned they are still writing exam and she stopped by at the center. Unfortunately, at that center, there's no light. Even if there's light, that school does not have electricity. So students have to be using, you know, the touchlight from telephones provided by their teachers, how many of them will have access to that? And then we'll now want to do assessment of that exam. Are we going to lower our assessment, you know, scale, or we're going to do it as, you know, planned? And then what, how are we taking into consideration the circumstances surrounding the psychology of those students that wrote that exam yesterday? So a lot of things are, you know, wrong in this country. But the problem we have is that this will happen as it happened last year, and not to happen thereafter. Probably we'll be waiting for next year to see whether such will repeat itself again or not.
3: I mean, that part where I asked if things ever get better in Nigeria, do you think when something starts in Nigeria, it never ends? It's always, when something starts, it's always a beginning, and it continues like that in this country. And when you ask people, they say, Nigerian factor, Nigerian factor.
4: Why it goes on is because we do not, you know, sanction. We do not interrogate. We don't find out reasons why things happen. And then what are the solutions we are bringing forward? We don't do that. We don't take it as the norm. So that's the problem that we have in the world. And that's why people will mention the Nigerian factor. The Nigerian factor is that we are always the Kadasita in whatever we do. Because we don't have a concrete plan. Where exactly is it that we have students in school? What are we expecting from them? What are we expecting that they should contribute to the development of the country? If you know all of this, they will know that we need to prepare them well. Because you are building a future. And that future should be well psyched. That when it gets to its own turn, it will know that, oh, these are things that are expected of us. But when you bring someone through a system that is so cumbersome, and that person does not see it, that you empathize with him or her, then the tendency is that, he too or she will imbibe the same culture, and the music goes on, as they say. That's the problem of this nation. And I think we should begin to, you know, find means for us to get out of that. It affects all the pieces of our life, not only the education system.
3: In fact, it is quite devastating, especially at a time where we are complaining of insecurity in our schools. Not now should we have situations like, I hope that WAEC does something about it. They say they're working on it. That's what the council, that's what they said.
4: That was what was said last year, too.
3: And you know, it's a West African thing. I just hope it's not just a Nigerian factor. Well, I mean, let's
4: no, we've not read that this happens in other countries, that with Nigeria, that's the same as language. Even last year, what we learned. So it could be, it should be, obviously be a local factor. If it happens in Ghana, what should happen in Nigeria? I mean, these are issues that we can interrogate. If we know that, you know, sitting together to write this exam is drawing us back, then we should review what we have.
3: I mean, this is a body that was contemplating using CBT for their examination. If they can't fix this, can they do that? But I mean, let's see what happens again. I mean, the examination continues. It continues throughout this week, throughout next week. Let's get some reaction. When we come back, I'll be back to you to talk about something that happened in the House of Rep yesterday. There was a rowdy session as Agbeche denies backing the Ogochinyere. It said someone signed on his behalf, which he did not sign, for him to be in the position of the minority leader of the House of Representatives. But let's get some reactions from our listeners. First up, 0906-2000-949, or you call 0809-7000-949, 0809-7000-949, or you head on to our Facebook page. It is 32FM949FEYIN, 32FM949FEYIN. Don't forget, we'll be coming outside tomorrow at OJ Market to keep Ibadan clean. So let's come out tomorrow to clean Ibadan. Tomorrow, 7 a.m. at OJ Market. Let's take this. Hello, good morning.
5: Yeah, good morning, Adeola.
3: Good morning, sir.
5: This is OK. Doctor, good morning. Okay. Adeola, for what you asked and Dr. Wright, the answer, the WAEC issue, nothing will change. It started from Monday. Yesterday was Thursday. Nothing happened. The paper that was displaced to block, at 5, they were still doing it. And like, nobody is punished for errors and nonsense things. Sorry, apology for that word. This kind of word. If somebody punished somebody, probably would have corrected. And that is what we do here. And you know the funniest thing? See it as normal. As long as we don't talk about it, we don't find out why this happened, and let some heads roll, we'll keep having it. Like you just said, they are planning CBT. How will that work when ordinary this cannot work? morning. It's okay.
3: All right. Thank you very much, Mr. Okay. I mean, just like you said, this has been happening since morning, and that's a fact. It happened since morning, but nobody was saying anything because we felt like it was going to be resolved. I saw the story on Monday where they had feces paper 2-1. It was scheduled to hold between 2 p.m. and 5 p.m., but it didn't commence in Lagos until about 8 p.m. On Wednesday, they had mathematics, the general mathematics, and it was supposed to start 9:30 to noon for the essay, the OBJ for 3 to 4 p.m., but until 10 p.m. in some part of Lagos, they were still writing exam. So, I mean, it's just a lot to digest. Let's take this one. Hello, good morning. Good to have you on the show. What's your name?
6: Hello, good morning.
3: Good morning, sir. What's your name?
6: My name is Abel from UI.
3: All right, Mr. Adi, go ahead.
6: On the only matter and the alleged demand by the terrorists, I relate some of the terrorist demand to that of what they demanded when they attacked Kwara, especially the mention of Sharia, but they want it. And in this was your statement, they said they needed $1 billion to pay an account in Benin. Let government make it $5 billion. They said they demanded for 2 hillos. Let government make it 5 hillos. Since they cannot be tricked, they cannot be arrested, Abi. Then they also demanded for infection of law, otherwise known as Sharia law. Let them not only Sharia law, let them close down all schools, because the rule of Boko Haram is the best education is
3: okay.
6: Only Islamic.
3: All right,
6: let them close all schools.
3: Mm.
6: And let those who are going to continue to vote their Muslim ticket. They will learn to buy.
3: All right, I mean, it's not a religious conversation this morning. And allegedly, this is, we're still waiting for the government to come out and say, yes, this is what they are requesting. But that was just something that was anonymously, for now, anonymous. But we know that Debo Ogudoye, the Speaker of the House of Rep, mentioned something about, you know, ransom, and it says some section of the law should be amended. But they were not very straightforward with it until yesterday when we got this report anonymously about the Ilios car, about the 5 billion something. It's not confirmed yet, so let's leave it at that until it's confirmed before we make our reaction. Let's take some comment on Facebook. We have this one from Rashida Aderito. Good morning. Jalili Salamon Akonwo. Good morning from Oyo Alafi. Oluwaseru says, good morning, 32FM. It is disappointing that despite the growing insecurity across the country, the government has not acted quickly to establish state police. Everyone knows that security is local, and tackling security requires local solution. All right, thank you. Mass Adewido, good morning, thank you. Ejet have a judge. It says the position of your guest analyst that protest is not needed. Okay, it's very disappointing. The government rescue measure so far is equally lamentable. How do we explain your government announcing the purchase of drones with funfair only to claim that they cannot be used because they are still being assembled? What Igbowo is saying is not different from what Ayofayashi said on TV about the whole game out of the kidnap scenario. If you must invite Igbowo, Fayoshi must also be invited. All right, thank you, Mr. Ejeta, have a judge. Oyedeji Ayobami says, good morning. Thank you. Fawole Femi says, the simple question that I want to ask Dr. Bayo is this. The prolonged captivity of the hostages by the terrorists is it not an indication of weaknesses of our security architecture? Thanks, Adeola. I will direct that question to Dr. Busari shortly. Is asking if the prolonged captivity of the hostages by the terrorists is not an indication of weaknesses of our security agencies. All right, I will do that. We also have this one from Samson Ademuwagun. It says, good morning. If I am the Oyo State governor, I will never negotiate with a bandit when we have security agents that are capable, but their superior chiefs are not giving the junior ones the needed order to fight terrorists, which is external battle. Let Mr. President be responsible and be serious with our lives and properties. All right, thank you, Samson Ademuwagun. Moses Ademo, it says, I am not happy with your analyst take on the peaceful protest, which concerns citizens using to show solidarity. Protesting isn't about disrupting things. It's about making sure the government doesn't forget. 39 children and 47 teachers are still in the forest, and a teacher has already been killed. If we stay silent, this becomes the new normal. We have to keep demanding action. Hashtag bring back our children. Thank you, Mr. Moses Adeyemo. We also have, okay, we'll come back to that. Let's go back to the phone lines. Hello, good morning. Good morning. What's your name? Do you say Ayo?
5: Yes.
3: Okay, Mr. Ayo, let's hear you.
5: I'm supporting what the doctor. Once you have already crossed very serious on this matter of security, you shouldn't try to go back to it.
3: Mr. Ayo, I can't hear you. I can't. We're struggling to hear you, Mr. Ayo. Can you call back? I apologize. 0906-2000-949. We'd like to get what you're saying because, I mean, your contribution matters to us. So do well to call back. You can call the 0906-2000-949. Hello, good morning.
7: May God bless our ever shining AI.
3: God bless
7: good
3: you.
7: Morning.
3: Good morning,
7: this is Sam. Reporting from Apacha.
3: All right, Sam.
7: If I were to be the governor of your state, I would negotiate as well. But there's something like I could do. You know, when you are negotiating, there's a point whereby you have to shift a bit. The negotiator have to shift a bit. And from the other end, you have to shift a bit. Like when the person, when the bandit was requesting for 1 billion naira. Such an amount, of course, can be. Even if we can do fund me, we Nigerians, we can do fund me. If an average of us can contribute 100 naira, it should go a long way. Mm. But when they say they should be strapping on the strapping, I'm having you with the strapping because with the strapping it will make the bandit to be much more power. To have much power. Mm. Do you understand? Because they garner much more strength. So that is detrimental. I think if I be the governor, I will tell them that the swapping might not be everything. If I can even increase the 1 billion naira to 1.5, I will induce them with money. I'm telling you. So what they are going to use the 1.5 billion to buy weapon. Do you understand? And the more weapon they buy, they will still come back to attack me Nigerians. Do you understand? But one thing is this. Let the government be proactive. God will give Governor Shebakinde the wisdom to go ahead along with this issue. Let them not give them and not negotiate by releasing the bandits in Agodi or Abolongo. Let the money that they requested for be raised a bit higher. We Nigerians are ready to pay. We in Gamal are ready to pay. Mm. But I'm praying that by God's grace, those children and the teacher will be released alive. Thank you very much.
3: Amen. Thank you very much. It's 3 weeks today. We are hopeful. Hello, good morning. Hello, good morning. To have you.
8: Hello.
3: What's your name, sir?
8: Good morning, Charlie. Laban, this is Mr. Sreme Sheru Kono from Nara.
3: Okay.
8: Well, guess the last caller. See, the major problem we have in this country is that when we are giving ransom to kidnappers, to terrorists, see, we keep demanding. That's the major problem. So, since then, if you stop giving them ransom, that's when the terrorists keep collecting ransom in this country. About the issue of YX, see, I think the Minister of Education to summon the country representative of YX in this country. We should not forget that WAEC is international bodies, but we're supposed to know why keeping our teenagers at this moment when we should be writing the exam at the tower in the period of kidnapping and security ravaging in our country. So please, the Minister of Education needs to do something. Okay. Thank you.
3: All right, thank you so much, Mr. Sulaiman Sharif. Adeda Molokolasi, beautiful morning to you in the studio. On insecurity ravaging our land, the federal government should approach state police as this will call up kidnapping and banditry. We also have Moses Adeyemo. In the middle of an active school kidnapping crisis, WAEC is still delivering exam papers at sunset, leaving students to write exam into midnight hours with lanterns and flashlight. Administrative excuses should never take priority over children's life. All right, we need to go soon. Let's sneak in this call. Hello, good morning.
9: Good morning.
3: Good morning, ma'am. Your name?
9: Yes, ma'am. My name is Lord Amala. I'm calling from Bodija.
3: All right, quickly, ma'am.
9: Thank you. What do we expect from the bandits? When they were caught dead and they were rehabilitated and reintegrated back into the society, it's more like the federal government is giving them power. Now, see what they said they want

0: from Oyo State now. Mm. It's not like the government has actually empowered these guys. And there is nothing much we can do than for the federal government to go back to their drawing board and do things right. Thank you.
1: All right. Thank you so much. Appreciate your contribution on the show. To everyone that called this morning, thank you so much. We have to go, but I'd like to reiterate and remind you again about the fourth Keep Ibadan Clean event, which is coming up tomorrow, sixth day in the sixth month of the year 2026 at OJ Market. So the 2FM 94.9 will be there live to clean OJ Market. You can also join us. Let's ensure that we make our environment clean and safe. Thank you so much once again. My name is Adeola Ibrahim Fatiki. Do well to enjoy the rest of your Friday. Coming up next is the Smart Kids Show with Auntie Simbar. Don't miss it. 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
1: Hello, indomitable kids. 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You can also watch the Indomitables Fan Club app. Yes. Now, Children's Day celebration in the Indomie Fan Club. Hello, amazing children. Do you know what happened between May 19th and May 27th, 2026? We had the biggest, happiest, most colorful Children's Day celebration across Nigeria. And guess what? It was all about you. Because the theme was celebrating every child with the Indomitables. The party wasn't just in one place. It happened in Lagos, Abuja, Ogun, Anambra, Enugu, Port Harcourt, Abia, Oyo, and Osun State. That means children everywhere got to join in the fun. Now, the question is, what did the children do? Now, kids rode on exciting train rides, felt adventurous. Kids bounced high and laughed loud on giant bouncy castles. They also went on a noodles hunt. It's like a treasure game, but with Indomie noodles. They played all kinds of games that made them work together and cheer each other on. Children also showed off their talents in singing, dancing, presentations, and being superstars. And the best part, they met the Indomitables Fan Club app in real life. Kids played its games, answered quizzes, and even read comics with our favorite characters right there with them. So kids, remember this. Children's Day 2026 was all about you, your laughter, your creativity, and your bright future. And with the Indomitables, the fun never ends. Now, kids, it's your favorite time. If you're joining us for the first time, this is the Indomie Fan Club, and the Indomie Fan Club has an amazing theme song. So stand up, stretch your legs, and get ready to sing. Indomie Fan Club. Okay. Indomie Fan Club. Okay. Indomie Fan Club. Ooh la la la la. Indomie Fan Club, we are Indomie Table. So when I say Indomie Fan Club, what do you reply? We are the future. Now, I kept quiet because I expect you to know the words or the lyrics of the song. Indomie Fan Club. Okay, Indomie Fan Club. Let's see if there's somebody that will remember the lyrics of the song. Now, Indomie Fan Club, kids, we are the future. Again, Indomie Fan Club, we are the future. Fantastic job. The internet. That is the lesson for today. Now, the lesson of the day is staying safe online. And this has to do with the internet. Now, the internet is like a big playground where we can learn, play games, and talk to friends. But just like in a real playground, we need to follow rules to stay safe. Being careful online helps us protect ourselves and others, and it shows respect, honesty, and kindness. When we make smart choices like keeping our information private, treating people kindly, and asking adults for help when something feels wrong, we make the online world a safe and happy place for everyone. Now, guidelines to safety online. 1. 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Just like you wouldn't share a friend's secret, don't share personal information like your home address or your school online. Respecting privacy shows care for yourself and others. Guideline number 2, be honest. Always tell the truth online. Pretending to be someone else or lying can hurt people and damage trust. 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Kindness makes the internet a safer place for everyone. Number 4, seek help. If something feels wrong or scary online, tell a trusted adult. Courage means asking for help when you need it. The next guideline is balance screen time. Spending too much time online can take away from real life fun, okay? So, balance shows wisdom. Enjoy the internet, but also play outside. Read and connect with family. Avoid strangers. Just in real life, not everyone online has good intentions. Don't talk to strangers or accept gifts from them. Safety comes first. So don't forget everything we've talked about, how to be safe online. If you're not of age, you should not go on the internet without the permission or the guardians of an adult. So I hope you've learned something today. Now, the phone lines are open. Welcome to Indomie Fan Club Radio House. And here are today's questions. But first, let me call out the numbers. 0705-5000-949. 0809-7000-949. Who do we have here? Hello, good morning.
2: Hello, good morning, ma.
1: Good morning. What's your name, your age, and the name of your school?
2: My name is Osha Bipis. I am 6 years old.
1: Oh, sorry about that piece. Please call back if you can. 0705-5000-949-0809-7000-949. Hello, good morning.
3: Hello, ma.
1: Hello, good morning. Your name, your age, and the name of your school.
3: My name is Peace Oladi. The name of my school is Badgison School. And I am 6 years old.
1: Okay, good morning and welcome to the Indomie Fan Club Radio House. Now, are you ready to answer your questions?
3: Yes, ma'am.
1: Okay, question number 1. What year was IFC born? Indomie Fan Club was born in what year? A, 2005, B, 2004, C, 2003. What year was IFC born?
3: 2003.
1: I'm afraid that is not correct. Thank you so much. Peace. Hello, good morning. Hello, good morning, darling. Your name, your age, and the name of your school. Okay, please, you need to turn down the volume on your radio set if you're calling into the studio. Hello, good morning.
2: Hello, good morning, ma.
1: Good morning. What is your name, your age, and the name of your school?
2: My name is Amashebi Peace. I am 6 years old. The name of my school is at Wisdom School.
1: Okay, good morning, Peace. Welcome to the Indomie Fan Club Radio House. One question and you win yourself a gift. Are you ready?
2: Yes, ma'am.
1: Now, what was last week's theme? Last week's theme on the Indomie Fan Club Radio House. The lesson for last week, Friday, was... What was the lesson for last week, Friday? All right, Peace, you know that. No long pauses. Hello, good morning. Good morning. Your name, your age, and the name of your school.
4: My name is Odunayo.
1: Good morning, Odunayo. You are 8 years old. Are you ready to answer Auntie Sarah's questions?
4: Yes, ma'am.
1: Now, just one question. What is the internet? Can you give me the definition of the internet?
4: International network.
1: Yes, we can give it that. But what is the definition? International network is just a little bit, you know. Hello, good morning. Okay, hello, good morning.
5: Hello, good morning, ma'am.
1: Good morning. Your name, your age, and the name of your school?
5: My name is Ayada Vincent. I'm 11 years old. The name of my school is Max Wisdom School.
1: Okay, good morning, Vincent. When are you coming to get your gift? If you don't come next week, because it's been a while, Lou. Hello?
5: Hello, ma'am.
1: So when are you coming?
5: We can't come next week or today.
1: Okay. All right. I would say you said so. So I'll be expecting you. Thank you so much. Hello. Good morning.
6: Good morning, ma'am.
1: Good morning. Your name, your age, and the name of your school?
6: My name is Abdul Wahab.
1: Okay. Good morning, Abdul Wahab. How old are you?
6: 11 years old, ma'am.
1: And the name of your school?
6: All
1: right, welcome to the Indomie Fan Club Radio House. One question and you win yourself a gift, courtesy Indomie Nigeria. Now, your question goes thus. What is the process by which a caterpillar becomes a butterfly? The process by which a caterpillar becomes a butterfly is called what? What? Living thing. Okay, thank you so much, but that is not the process. Hello, good morning. Hello, good morning. Good morning. Okay, hello, good morning.
7: Hello, ma'am.
1: Hello, good morning. Hello, good morning.
7: Good morning, ma'am.
1: Good morning. Your name, your age, and the name of your school.
7: My name is Sophia Daisy. School.
1: Okay, good morning, Sophia David. How old are you?
7: I am 7 years old.
1: 7 years old. Welcome to the Indomie Fan Club Radio House. Now, one question and you win yourself a gift on the show. What is the theme or what was the theme for Children's Day celebration? What was the theme for the Children's Day celebration? Hello, no long pauses on the Smart Kids Show. Hello, good morning.
8: Good morning, ma'am.
1: Good morning. Your name, your age, and the name of your school.
8: My name is Adi Mukta. I'm calling from Apoma, Ibadan.
1: Okay, good morning, Mukta. Welcome to the Indomie Fan Club Radio House. And yes, one question and you win yourself a gift. Are you ready?
8: Okay.
1: Now, which animal needs the least of sleep each day? Which animal needs the least of sleep every day? This animal does not need too much sleep, just a little. What is the name of that animal?
8: Bat.
1: Oh, no. Bats sleep during the day and they don't sleep at night. So that's not the answer. Okay. Hello. Good morning. Hello. Good morning.
9: Hello, ma'am.
1: Hello, good morning. What is your name, your age, and the name of your school?
9: My name is Peace Oladi.
1: Good morning.
9: Ma,
1: yes.
9: I went yesterday on the Martinan show.
1: So you were supposed to come and get your gift. I got a text message, but you did not come.
10: Can I come today?
1: Yes.
10: Next week?
1: You can come today. I would love if you can come today. Plus, you're not supposed to be calling about that on the show. Okay?
10: What about next week?
1: Well, it depends on you. But if you stay too long, I don't know. But please come and get your gift. I'm practically begging. So, but you can tell your mom to call me later. This is not where we get to talk about that. Please, this is proudly sponsored by Indomie Nigeria. If you have any other questions about your gift that does not have to do with this brand, call me after the show. Thank you very much. Hello, good morning.
11: Hello, good morning.
1: Good morning, my darling. What is your name, your age, and the name of your school?
11: My name is Salami Grace.
1: Good morning, Salami Grace. How old are you?
11: I am 8 years old.
1: And the name of your school is?
11: The name of my school is Hope of Glory.
1: Okay, good morning, Grace. Salami Grace, right?
11: Yes.
1: Okay, so I'm going to ask you one question. You get it right and you win a gift courtesy Indomie Nigeria. Okay? Now, your question is quite simple. What is the process by which a caterpillar becomes a butterfly? This is a science question. What is the process called? Okay. Life circle, yes, but there's a name. I know it is life circle. But then there's a name for the process by which a caterpillar becomes a butterfly. There's a name for it. Please, can you tell me that name? That's what I'm looking for this morning. Caterpillar, yes, okay, thank you so much. 0705 5000 949 0809 7000 949 Hello, good morning.
12: Hello, good morning.
1: Good morning. Your name, your age, and the name of your school.
12: My name is Yimika. The name of my school is Primary School.
1: Okay. Good morning, Yimika. Now, quickly, can you tell me the name of the process by which a caterpillar turns into a butterfly?
12: Metamorphosis.
1: Congratulations, I found my winner. Yes, you have won yourself, Ola Yimika, a gift courtesy Indomie Nigeria. Okay, so please send me. Yes?
12: Well, we won in April.
1: You won in April and you have not come, and this is June. Really? I made an announcement on the show. I've been making announcements on the show. Please, Ola Yimika, come for your gift. Okay, you want in April, come for your gift. You want to know where our station is located? We are located at Premier Hill, okay? Mokola Ibadan, Laughter House. And then mommy can call me at the end of the show, or daddy. Please, mommy should call 0901-0913-246-1006. I'll call the number again, 0913-246-1006. When I make announcements, come and get your gift. And you don't come, I don't know what you want me to do. Now, April, this is June. That's almost 3 months, okay? At least after the show, you can send a text message or call to find out what is happening. Thank you so much. Okay, hello, good morning.
13: Hello, good morning, ma'am.
1: Good morning. Your name, your age, and the name of your school.
13: My name is Abiri Emmanuel. I'm 11 years old. And no, my school is Livingstone College.
1: Okay, good morning, Abiri Emmanuel. Welcome to the Indomie Fan Club Radio House. Now, are you ready to answer my question? Just one question.
13: Yes, ma'am.
1: Okay, so please tell Auntie Sumbo what the internet means, or define the internet, basically.
13: Internet is a global system of interconnected networks that use the standard internet protocol to serve billions of users worldwide.
1: Gen, you went to go and open Google for me, or is it Wikipedia now?
13: You were taught in computer.
1: Abiri Emmanuel, congratulations. Yes, but that was kind of big grammar, okay? But yes, I have a feeling that you know what the internet means. Now, the internet is a network that connects computers worldwide. That's like simplified. The internet is a network that connect computers worldwide. Thank you very much, Emmanuel. You've won yourself a gift courtesy Indomie Nigeria. Please send a text to 0913-246-1006. 0913-246-1006. Hello, good morning.
14: Hello. Good morning, ma'am.
1: Good morning, my darling. Your name, your age, and the name of your school.
14: My name is Salami Grace. I am 8 years old.
1: Okay, thank you so much, Salami Grace. You called earlier. Give another child the opportunity to call. 0705 5000 949.
14: Hello, ma'am.
1: Hello, good morning. Okay, good morning, Abdul Wahab. How old are you and what is the name of your school?
15: I am 11 years old. No, I'm 11 years old.
1: All right, good morning, Abdul Wahab. Welcome to the Indigo Fan Club Radio House. Now, the sum of the angles in a quadrilateral is... The sum of the angles in a quadrilateral is... Is it 180? 360 degrees. Congratulations. I wanted to give you options. Congratulations, Abdul Wahab. You have won yourself a gift courtesy Indomie Nigeria. Please send a text message after the show to 091324.
15: Thank you, ma.
1: You're welcome. 091324 610006. Please send a text message so we'll let you know when your gift is available for pickup. Thank you so much for being part of the Smart Kids Show this morning. Let's do this again on Monday. And yes, for those of us that are already observing our midterm break, and for those of us that we have to stay at home today because of, you know, our reasons that, you know, we are praying that everything gets better. Please, wherever it is that you are, you're going to the mosque today, you're going to the church on Sunday, please say a word of prayer for the children around the world and especially for yourselves. Pray for safety. Have a beautiful weekend, children. Bye-bye.

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0: You're locked on to 32FM 94.9. And quick question, have you had your power breakfast today? Because me, I'm having mine right now. Just 1 minute, that's all it takes. That's a power breakfast. Kellogg's Cornflakes gives you energy, the goodness of grains, and 9 vitamins and minerals all in one bowl. So, while you're rushing out this morning, don't forget the one thing that actually sets you up right. We'll be right back on 32FM 94.9, but you, go and get that crunching. Kellogg's Cornflakes, your power breakfast.
1: It's morning, and you feel the urge to rush off again. 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Focus on what nourishes you. 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

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The FIFA World Cup 2026 starts June 11th to July 19th. 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

0: Akiwa akabo pada lati ojudi oja 32 FM 94.9. 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
2: 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the security of the people. 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clear negotiations ti Oyo state government at the House of Assembly ti won engage in is a breach of the constitution because item 17 rather in the exclusive legislative list ohun lo wa lori defense ni 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Again, fun ni apere laipe yi lawon Odua nation won invade secretariat te ba gbagbe attorney general of Oyo state lo ba gbe won lo sile ejo mo wa ninu case yen mo wa gbe preliminary objection wa wipe 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

0: Even in Naija, that hot pounded yam and soup can wait because a penalty is about to be taken. The FIFA World Cup 2026 starts June 11th to July 19th. 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
7: 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But we all have to be circumspect. Everybody like to be careful. But if you decide to do it, you have to be careful. 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Say, my people talk about it. For one, got on wa. One, you release book by one year. Only release the daddy. What could daddy Danny? That's the one from shield. So it's a very, very problematic situation for the government. There's no doubt about it. But Sherry, Edgar Bank, who say or not, he could see collateral damage. You do one lay. Along with Bana, no. Only kojo ko siju anu ewo there's no way ti go fun le pe ru gbese ti ra nbere fun ti o ni si collateral damage e te wo awon mo won yen for 15 days iro nje o nonje health wise awon mo yen gan ati dole olohun a fun won se
8: amofin
7: eleketa legendary copitele eleketa not assembly must as a matter of urgency enact a law establishing a special criminal court to handle cases of terrorism, banditry, and kidnapping. And could the court of appeal. Court of appeal will be the final court. And cases won't be the no color. And they must bring firing squad as the maximum sentence. Any kenny to one by the sentence, any kenny to by one, you pull that is sign it. Oh, sign it. Kawabere ba beach show. 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
15: 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Which kind life be this self?
16: Everything just they increase. 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Now, na 7,500 naira. Now life be this.
17: Calm down. All this complaint where we dey complain about network. I hear say MTN won't take time explain how data they work when they enter your phone.
18: 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We don't got to move.
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0: Even in Niger, that hot pounded yam and soup can't wait because a penalty is about to be taken.
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6: Tomato sachets. Oh, Sonny, oh. Oh, fellow Sonia tomato sachets gone. Oh, redodo. Oh, key. Oh, doom. 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
37: All right, good morning, sports lovers. Welcome to Scoreboard in 15. Apologies for starting behind schedule this Friday morning. My name is Olorun Toba Yusuf, here to serve you the latest stories across the world of sports. Samis is here with me. Samis, great to have you.
38: Good morning, Olorun Toba.
37: All right, let's start off the show with the French Open. There's something interesting about this year's edition in the men's and women's single as well. Looks like we're going to be seeing new names on the boards this time around. For the women's single, qualifier Maja Chwalinska is one win away from a fairy tale run in the tournament after she set up a final showdown against Russian teenager Mira Andreeva. The Polish world number 114, who had only ever won a match at a Grand Slam before this tournament, continued the astonishing run at Roland Garros by beating 25th seed Dana Schneider 7-6, 7-4, 6-4 to make it through to our first ever final against a Russian teenager. Fairy tale run for both of them in the final this weekend.
38: The athletes, I would expect that this is going to be the start of so many great things for them there in the world of tennis. And from what they've done, for what was achieved yesterday, well, definitely it's so good to see her get that magnificent victory yesterday. Mm. And of course, she'll be playing against the top-seeded player that is left in the competition.
37: Yeah.
38: You know, 114-2, I think she's ranked 18.
37: So it's quite a quite a distance, really.
38: Over 100 rankings. And then for what would happen, it's going to be down to what we happen in that three sets or five sets that's in the women's game. But like you mentioned, of course, we would see a new winner in the men and the women's, and that's Roland Garros for this year.
37: All right, she'll be attempting to become the only second qualifier actually in the Open era to win a Grand Slam after Emma Raducanu did it at the 2021 US Open. Meanwhile, for the men's single, the semifinals are scheduled for later today. Jakob Mensik against Alexander Zverev and Matteo Anadi facing Flavio Cobolli. As we mentioned, just like the women's singles, these are, you know, new names that will be seen on the block. So Zverev against Mensik shouldn't be, you know, a hard one for Zverev to get over.
38: Well, of course, I see Zverev as the biggest player left here. That's in the men's Roland Garros, but for his ranking also, I expect him, because he is the highest ranked player also left in the men's game.
37: Yeah.
38: So I expect him to also come out victorious in this semifinal encounter and the finals. We expect that later on Sunday.
37: All right. So, I mean, the other semifinal. So you're predicting Zverev in the first one to make it to the final.
38: Yes.
37: Matteo Anadi and Flavio Cobolli. Who are you predicting in that one?
38: Well, both are relatively
37: unknown names,
38: yes, in the world of tennis. But yeah. I think Cobolli has been here for a long time. But then I would actually pitch on that Cobolli.
37: So Cobolli's era final.
38: Yes.
37: So let's say we're calling it for.
38: You remember they are both Italians. Yes. You know?
37: Let's see what happens in that one. Quickly, that's the semi-final for today, the second semi-final. Both of them, Anadi and Cobolli, are both Italians. All right, let's quickly go to the NBA, where the New York Knicks overcame a 14-point third-quarter deficit to snatch a 105-95 victory at the San Antonio Spurs in the opening game of the NBA Finals, best-of-seven series. Jalen Brunson scored 13 of his 30 points in the final quarter as the Knicks scored 11 points without reply to Serge Claire in the final 2 minutes. With their 12th win in a row, the Knicks matched the second-best all-time postseason streak by the Spurs in 1999. That was in the Knicks' most appearances in the best-of-seven finals when the Spurs beat them to the title. So Knicks are bidding to win their first championships in 1973, and Carl Anthony Towns said the fans have been inspiring their comeback. So they came back from that 14-point deficit in the third quarter to actually take game one in that best-of-seven series against San Antonio Spurs.
38: Well, that's some performance there by that the New York Knicks.
37: Yeah.
38: That was early hours of yesterday.
37: Yeah, so the second game is at early hours of tomorrow.
38: Yeah. So we expect it. I expected the San Antonio Spurs to actually overturn this, but it's actually a long way to go.
37: Looks like you're rooting for Spurs in this one.
38: Yes, because like I mentioned yesterday, a team that out the defending champion of that competition have all the right to be crowned champions. And then for them to knock out Shai Gilgeous' side, that's the OKC City Thunders, I think they are just primed to become the champions. And with the form of Victor Wembanyama is in, there is nothing taken it away from the San Antonio Spurs.
37: All right, in football, Alexi Iwobi, Christian Akpan have arrived in the Super Eagles camp in Lisbon as the Super Eagles intensify preparation for a friendly game against Portugal. Remember, our last friendly, we drew 2-2 against Poland. That was on the back of our victory in that Unity Cup. Eric Shell trying to put the side in shape ahead of future tournament, especially the AFCON qualifiers as well. So, I mean, what have you noticed very quickly in 10 seconds in this Super Eagles setup? Is I think starting to come together maybe in the goalkeeping department, you know, in the defense area as well. What have you noticed very quickly, Simon?
38: Well, I would say growth. I've seen that process also within the Super Eagles of Nigeria, and that is one thing I would actually credit to Sikori Chow for. The trust he has given us some players, and the players they've actually earned some sort of a believer in the head coach.
37: All right, so quickly let's join our partners at the BBC Sports Center, get some English Premier League update. We'll be back.
0: See Premier League update from the home of Premier League football.
1: Hello, I'm Molly Stevens at the BBC Sports Centre. Liverpool have appointed Andoni Iraola as their new head coach following the sacking of Arne Slot. The Reds announced Slot's exit on Saturday, a year after the Dutchman guided them to the Premier League title. Former Bournemouth manager Iraola joins the club on a two-year deal, having delivered the Cherries' best season to date, finishing sixth and securing European football. Former Premier League striker Chris Sutton has given his thoughts on the appointment.
2: This is an enormous step for him, but he's, you know, he's done the hard yards and earned the right. But it's, you know, it's a difficult time to take over, but in some ways you're better off taking over when the team has had a bit of a stinker the previous season, and by Liverpool standards this season has been a bit of a stinker.
1: Manchester City are contemplating taking legal action after a Real Madrid presidential candidate promised to sign Erling Haaland. Enrique Riquelme is challenging current president Florentino Perez for the petition, and as part of his pitch, he unveiled a Real shirt bearing Haaland's name, saying he has a release clause and would like to join the Spanish giants. If I become president, he will play for Real Madrid.

0: Since then, a joint statement was issued by Haaland's father and agent before Manchester City rubbished the suggestion. Raquel May's election bid also includes a promise to bring in Rodri from Manchester City too. Spanish football expert Guillaume Balaguer has spoken to the BBC about the potential consequences if he doesn't get both deals done.
1: If that doesn't happen, he will pay the 100,000 season ticket holders of Real Madrid the season ticket. So that's 15 million euros that he'll have to pay if he becomes the president and these things don't get confirmed.
0: Meanwhile, Brighton are expecting Tottenham to return with another bid for defender Jan-Paul Van Hecker after rejecting their initial offer. Van Hecker, who is part of the Netherlands World Cup squad, has a year left on his contract and new Spurs boss Roberto De Zerbi is keen to be reunited with him after working with him at Brighton. For more football news from the BBC, you can go to bbc.com/football.
2: BBC Premier League update from the home of Premier League football.
3: All right, many thanks to our partners there. And as you heard, Sammy's Andoni Raiola, that's the latest story coming from the English Premier League, signing for Liverpool. What do you think should be top on his to-do list, when he resumes the new season? Top on his to-do list for Liverpool?
4: Well, signing a two-year contract, that's so smart of him. And I expect him to actually steady the ship at Liverpool Football Club. And remember that they would be without some of the household names. Ibrahima Konate, one of them, Mohamed Salah, Robertson, also one of those players. So he needs to get the dressing room right before things can't go well for Liverpool Football Club.
3: All right, we are a few days to the World Cup to be hosted by United States, Canada, and Mexico. Don't forget to join our sports crew later in the afternoon. They'll be serving you everything you need to know as we count down to that major football tournament in the world. Sweden, Greece ended 2-2 yesterday in the international friendly. Spain and Iraq played out a 1-1 draw. And interestingly, Ivory Coast beat France by 2-1 in their own international friendly game. Thank you, Sammy, for doing this with me. Don't forget to join our sports crew in the afternoon, as I mentioned, 3:30 on Scoreboard Reloaded. My name is Olorun Toba Yusuf. Enjoy the rest of your Friday morning. Bye for now.
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2: 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Now life be this.
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0: and they shine. 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And on top of that is them. Just Jikam with Jik Sachet.
1: Even in Niger, that hot pounded yam and soup can wait because a penalty is about to be taken. The FIFA World Cup 2026 starts June 11th to July 19th. 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

Ideji, do solemnly swear to honor Burger King small chops, to cherish the puff puff, to hold the samosa down, to ride or die for the spring rolls and never allow the chicken grow cold. 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
1: 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The FIFA World Cup 2026 starts June 11th to July 19th. 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

0: aye. 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
1: well,
0: so Lati laying on me. That's my raffin made at
1: okay. And you call curious if you want 100 one. Curious, you call for

0: Okay. So, commercial a bit.
1: Okay.
0: Commercial a bit at that.
1: She be restored. No, Jennifer, don't call us for the series. Annie Ori, Muiwa Demola, don't want to call us for the kin. Everybody, Rim, even Talungbim. No, she Talungbim and Ben, Talungbim was in bed. What I want to think, Mr. Latin Converti, want to share. Won't reinvent our stories to your popular. They attempted in any of your movies.
0: It is she, but I'm a go.
1: It will not be different.
0: He be giga non umbrage.
1: So difficult last year, reinvented.
0: No, because my uncle can shame me, but the story me one lay. So, what is your marathon and continuity at the lake to ya? So, cotton shame me.
1: I figure necessary.
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0: right, welcome to 94.9 32 FM. And right about now, we'll give you all the headlines from the world of sports. I am Peter. I've got Sammy Zindolakwa with me on the show this Friday afternoon, the first edition in the month of June on a Friday now. I know you want to say, hey, it's Friday, but it's the fifth day in the month of June, and so much to look forward to in the coming days. Now, talking about the coming days, we're talking about the World Cup starting in a few days from now. But before we talk about the World Cup, we'll tell you about an event that's happening today and one that is going to happen in the next few minutes. A few minutes from now, the Super Falcons will be up against Senegal, one of those two friendly games they have. And that will be for four at Remo. So for those in that part of Ogun State, we would like to see that game start in the next 30 minutes. But for now, let's tell you about the French Open. The men's first semifinal game is up as we speak. It's a place for a final. And top seed, I say top because one and two is not there. There's no Carlos Alcaraz who will not be playing the next Grand Slam XW19 in London. And of course, Yannick Sinner, who's top seed, sent packing. And of course, right about now as we speak, is the third in the world, but second seed for this year's French Open. I'm talking about Alex Zverev, who is, as we speak right now, is just one set away from qualifying for the final. And later tonight, we'll see two Italians take to the court, the center court in France. But for the women, they've got two ladies in the final, and that's what happened on Saturday. But for now, we've got pictures from the game going on, and Zverev will lead in the first two sets, 7-5, 6-2, looking pretty good for him to get his wrap up against the 20-year-old Czechia, talking about Jakub Masek. And just the last few minutes, he went for a medical check, he's back on court, and the game is in the third set, where both players are exchanging rallies. Delacroix, it's good to have you. Sammy, it's good to have you also with me. We'll talk some more headlines, we check, and we'll bring all of that to you. And of course, at the point in time, we'll open the phone line to see what is happening. Let's start, of course, with the Super Falcons. I know that maybe the news is not really big, but it's I just feel it's something that we can dwell on for a couple of minutes. It would not be fair when you have African champions playing the friendly game later today, and we're not going to talk about it. I know it's always been when the tournament starts, you want to talk about this. But I think it's fair for us to also mention that the girls have got two games coming up. And the fact that you have the girls in camp who are experienced, about 80, 85 of them won the last AFCON, and now they're back again under the same manager. Relatively, you probably say things should be seamless for the coach in terms of gelling, in terms of cohesion, in terms of chemistry among the girls. Hey, they should find it easy. But for me, I think it's good to play Senegal. You don't want to push them aside. We saw what they did in the last few editions. I mean, playing the knockout stage the last time where they lost to Morocco. So there are no pushovers when it comes to football, women football, this time around. So I think for me, it's a good omen to see these guys play these two friendly games before the start of this African Cup of Nations Cup for women.
1: Good afternoon, Peter. Good afternoon, Dolapo, and also to everyone who has joined us on the show. Like you've rightly mentioned, that in about 25 minutes from now, the Super Falcons of Nigeria would actually take on to the field of play there in Ikene to play against that Senegal female national team, which, of course, it's a good upgrade from the indomitable lionesses of Cameroon that we know we've been playing in the time past. And having to play Senegal, I think it's good also, like you rightly mentioned, the competitiveness that they've actually shown in the last few editions of the Women's African Cup of Nations, nothing to actually be a pushover side for the indomitable, for that the Senegalese women's national team. But like you rightly mentioned also, for Justin Madugo, who is the head coach of the Super Falcons, and Awi has actually been able to stabilize this team and integrate a few of the home-based players also into the setup of the Super Falcons of Nigeria. I think that is also good enough, and I think probably that's the mandate, or that's the criteria in which the NFF has given, I think, a few of our coaches, including Sekou Rukyo and Justin Madugo, because it's all about the involvement of these young players mixing with the talents we already have in the folds of the Super Falcons of Nigeria. So seeing some of those players in camp, having to share the dressing room with that Asisat Oshoala, the only Nigerian who I know has a UEFA Women's Champions League medal, not one, not two, but she has three UEFA Champions League medal, Rashida.

0: 7 there in Brazil. But, you know, as we're talking about the Super Falcons, I can just tell you that South Africa also will be playing against Japan in a double header also. Mm-hmm. That's later tomorrow, in the early hours of tomorrow. So I think a much more competition should come in for the Super Falcons. And I think I've always been a bearer of that news that the Super Falcons are head and shoulder above, better than every other team on the African continent. We'll talk about women's football. So their opposition should actually be from the European scene or from the South American nations.
1: All right, but when you have a tournament, I mean, hosted on the continent, a tournament that you don't have England, you don't have Japan, you don't have Canada, you don't have US being involved, I mean, there's no point, makes no sense playing against teams who are not in that region. So I think Senegal comes because they'll be going to WAFCON this year. South Africa, who wants to jump ship to go play in Japan, they're coming back to play on the continent at a point in time. And it's good that you keep mentioning the fact that this tournament will be that will qualify the girls for the World Cup. I mean, we'll have to put this at the back of our mind. But you have one more thing to say before we talk on Formula One?
2: Oh, well, for me personally, I think, first off, good afternoon to everyone who has joined us on the show. For me personally, I think I've seen the lineup now, and I just think it's just a preparation, because as far as I'm concerned, since they won the WAFCON some months ago, late last year, these ladies have not been playing together, they've not really had game time together, they've not prepared. And I've been saying this over time, other countries in Africa are improving every day, especially when it comes to football, when it comes to ladies football. These ladies from other countries are trying as much as possible to reach the level where the Super Falcons of Nigeria is at the moment. And the sad thing is, the Super Falcons of Nigeria are staying stagnant. They are not ready to move on. They are not really preparing to get to another level. They are still standing on that level. And we saw it with the last WAFCON, where the Super Falcons of Nigeria struggled in the group stage before they went on to the knockout stage, before they started performing well and did have that very good game they had in the final against Morocco, where they came from 2 goals down. But I think it's good that we are playing against a country like Senegal that would participate in this competition, because we would know what to expect from many of these countries. I understand the perspective of Samis when he was talking about we will play against a country from outside of Nigeria or outside of Africa. But what I know very well is that the way country from outside of Africa would play against us is kind of different from the way countries in Africa would play against us. They have a different game plan, especially when it comes to playing against the Super Eagles of Nigeria. They would come out maybe to play physical football. Some want to play the low block and all of that. So we need to get prepared for that, especially knowing fully well that it's the World Cup qualifier, and we need to make the first four to make sure we get to the World Cup, to play at the World Cup. Not only Nigeria want to play at the World Cup, other countries as well want to participate at the World Cup. So I think for me personally, it's a good game, and I hope to see the ladies perform well in the Kenya today.
1: Let's talk some Formula One, because this weekend we head straight to Monaco in France, and Charles Leclerc led Lewis Hamilton to a Ferrari 1-2 in the first practice at the Monaco Grand Prix, as Isaac Hayer crashed his Red Bull, and Leclerc was 0.226 seconds quicker than Hamilton, with Red Bull's Max Verstappen 0.513 seconds off the pace in third place, ahead of Mercedes, Kimi Antonelli, and George Russell. Hayer lost control on the entry to the second swimming pool chicane, the rear swinging around on entry and spinning him into the barriers on the exit. And Fernando Alonso rescued what could have been a high-speed crash at the harbour front in his Aston Martin. And Delacroix, when you begin to see incident like this happen in the practice session, I don't know what comes to mind here. But hey, the race will go down definitely.
2: It's a normal thing. I'm not surprised. When you go to circuits like the one in Monaco, it's normal to see things like this happen in practice.
1: Is this something that happened before?
2: It's something that do happen very well on circuit that has to do with the street circuits in Monaco. You see the same thing happen when you go to the British Grand Prix as well. Things like this would definitely happen in circuits like this, and I'm not surprised. But if there's something I'm actually surprised about, is a man we were talking about, I think was that on Wednesday morning, that is Charles Leclerc. He signed a new contract, a new deal with the Ferrari, and then he went on to the cycle today, performed really well, finishing first in Monaco. He would want to continue that. I saw the fans celebrating him. I also saw the guys in charge of Ferrari making something in the sky just to celebrate him and all of that. And he performed really well in the practice. But then it's just the practice. I don't really like to put much importance when it comes to the practice, because at the end of the day, when the main race or the qualifier comes out, the practice is probably thrown out of the window, and everything you've done on the practice does not really matter in the qualifiers or in the major race on Sunday. So I think this one is just a good start. It's nice when it started well. Both he and Sir Lewis Hamilton were on podium, and that was kind of good. Mm. And it looks like Max Verstappen is getting back his form. 2 weeks ago, he performed well, he finished third in the main race, and now this week as well, he has finished third when it comes to the first practice of the Monaco Grand Prix. Well, for these guys at Mercedes as well, Kimi Antonelli and Giorgio, so they are not far behind. They are still staying near. They are not far away. And I think they're still probably, I would still put them as the major guys going into this Grand Prix in Monaco. I think they are still the better side. And you look at these two guys from McLaren, Lando Norris and Oscar Piastri, they've not been living up to the expectation many would have had for them this season, especially after Lando won last year. You expect him to come into this season and start performing really well. He has not lived up to that expectation. But I think Monaco would be a very interesting race to watch.
1: Okay, so let's talk some football for the next few minutes while we keep tabs what is happening. As Roland Garros definitely will keep you up to date with that. But in case you just joined the show, is Alex Zarev, who has got a better of Jakub Mesek of Czechia. And the German lead 7-5-6-2 in the two opening sets, the third set on as we speak. And it's a 3-2 in terms of the third set, 3-2 for the Czechia. And at the moment, it's 15 love between these two sides, with Zarev currently serving. Let's talk some football, and then we'll come back tomorrow in terms of what tennis is telling us as we build up to the last semifinal game tonight between two Italian players. Samis, if managers are not talking, it looks like the presidents are the one talking. Let's talk about Michael Olise for a minute here. Perez says come next week Tuesday, they will put a bid of 150 million euros on the table for Bayern Munich for the signing of the French international. Does it have to do with what happened earlier this week? That like we've probably also had your voice to hit. I'm trying to remember the name of this boy from PSV Eindhoven, Sabari.
2: Okay.
1: It doesn't have to do with that, because it looks like he's going to put pen to paper with the Bavarians. Does it look like a replacement if this money really comes from Florentino Perez and Real Madrid?
0: Well, I think from what Florentino Perez and his counterpart, who is also vying to become the president of that Real Madrid, they've actually been making a bold call. The young billionaire. They've actually been making a bold calls as to how they want to make Real Madrid better, which is a part of their manifesto. And I think it talks about the good leadership of Real Madrid Football Club. They have what they have, they can actually boast of it, and it is going to help them in the future. And I think I mentioned that it's because Real Madrid, they've actually been playing a catch-up on FC Barcelona in the last two seasons, and lots of fans are not excited. But talking about the player, I remember yesterday it's going to be a surprise. It's not Erling Haaland, but it's going to be a surprise. And so probably the name are leaking out now is Michael Olise. Well, is that going to be a big of a surprise for me? Maybe not a big of a surprise to me, because I know Michael Olise, of course, he has improved his game as he's leaving Crystal Palace to join up with Bayern Munich.
1: Yeah.
0: He has been better. And getting to Real Madrid, he would probably make the team better. But I don't think that is the real position in which Real Madrid are actually looking to strengthen in terms of that putting themselves, being assertive, that's on the field of play. But on the other hand, Sabari wanted to join Bayern Munich. I think
1: hold on with that's just by the way discussion. Delacbo, you know, Sammy said something, I probably disagree with that, and then I'll jump to you. There's no that this fire that you say you are not seeing is becoming, first of all, looking like a smoke. If the camp of Olise is not showing, if they're not giving any sign, there's no way the Perez will say we're bringing 150 million to start with next week.
0: But Peter, do you know that in the world football, I don't think there are players who could say no, or who can say no
2: what?
0: To Real Madrid?
2: It's a lie. I hate to hear that. It is a big lie. I'm sorry to say that. But
1: Lamine Yamal will say no to Real.
2: There are even a lot of players that have said no in the last couple of years. There is nothing like that. Was in the past. maybe in the past, maybe,
1: or maybe it would be fair to say most players.
2: Most players, but not, there's no player.
1: There's no player. I mean, they should. I just give you the typical example.
2: Yeah.
1: Most Barca players will never go to play for Real.
2: Capital, no, in fact.
1: They will not go to Real out of respect, because Figo was the last that happened.
0: Figo was the last. Okay.
1: Yes.
0: Now,
1: I remember.
0: You saying Figo was the last that happened. So how did Figo get on board? It was a statement also by Perez. It was a big statement by Perez.
1: Samis, hold on.
2: No, let me,
1: see, okay. There's an agreement. I know for sure. Maybe that agreement is no longer there. That you will not see any big boy move from Barca to Real. Lamine Yamal have said so many times in interview, he will never play for Real. And Real players also have also said, why would they go play for Barca? It's like, can you imagine that Coutinho Romero will go play for Arsenal Football Club?
2: That guy can do that.
1: Okay, maybe for him. Okay, who do I look like? Look like
2: an
1: Harry Kane. Okay, Harry Kane, for example. He can never play for Arsenal Football Club. So, but Dalako, I was talking about, if, you know, this 150 that is coming that we're talking about here, Perez does see anything. He doesn't talk anyhow.
2: Yeah.
1: And if he says a player, if he's mentioning the player in the press conference, he's talking about him in the public, then Bayern should be worried.
2: Well, for me personally, I think it is a sad situation coming from Real Madrid now, from Florentino Perez. Mm. I think Madrid as a whole has been disrespectful. In as much as I'm saying it, I think Madrid has been a very disrespectful club over the last couple of weeks. Coming out with a video some days ago, adding Jose Mourinho to the video. Mm. Now, he was talking yesterday in his press conference, talking about the player is not from the Premier League, he's not Erling Haaland, he's not Michael Olise in his press conference yesterday, where he was talking about the big player he wants to go for. And the Bayern Munich president also in the last couple of hours have actually come out with a statement too, talking about even if they get £200 million, they are not ready to release Michael Olise.
1: So hold on. So maybe I should bring this now to the table so I will understand the context of why these guys are calling this name. When, what's his name now? The president of Barcelona Football Club. Is it Laporta now?
0: Jean Laporta.
1: When they wanted to contest, there were names.
2: Yeah.
1: So these are things that are not new to the Spanish media.
0: And it should not be new. Them a striker.
1: It should not be new.
0: Brought Lewandowski.
1: It should not be new to you guys too. When you are going for such position, hold on, Delapo. Okay. If you're going to contest for the president of Atletico Madrid, for Real, for Football Club Barcelona, for Valencia, for the other clubs in Spain, you must have a name. That's the campaign strategy. I mean, what do you call it now?
0: Manifesto
1: or campaign strategy they use and all that. So it's no big deal when these guys come out to say, if you vote for me, I'm going to bring you Michael Olise. You know, Perez is not the first time he's doing this.
2: Yeah.
1: He brought in David Beckham. He brought in Ronaldo de Lima. He brought in Zinedine Zidane.
0: He brought in Cristiano Ronaldo.
1: So, not him. I think it was the other guy.
2: I think the big
1: okay, I think
2: is,
1: he was the one who brought in Ronaldo. Yes, yeah. It was him. There was a time they had Kaka. So, it is no big deal when these guys come out to say, you know what, if you vote for me as the next president of Real, I will give you this. I will give you that. It's not new. So when you say disrespectful, I don't know what you mean by that.
2: But now, apart from it being disrespectful, another thing is, you have Kylian Mbappe, you have Ada Gula, you have Vinicius Junior, you have Rodrigo, you have Jude Bellingham, and you are still looking for a Michael Olise.
1: Come
2: to
1: on.
2: To me, it does not make any sense.
1: Hold on, you just said those things.
2: Yeah.
1: Right? No, your club, Arsenal Football Club.
2: Yes.
1: You're looking at Morgan Rogers, right?
2: Okay.
1: What for? You have this.
2: No.
1: They are
2: letting go.
1: Hey. Are they gone?
2: One of them would definitely leave.
1: Come on, Delapo.
2: Okay.
1: Have they gone?
2: No, they have not.
1: Why don't you hold on? So,
2: who do you think is leaving?
1: That point you made now, they have Rodrigo. They have Adagunia. They have
2: Vinicius. They have Vinicius.
1: What if they also want to sell a few of these boys?
2: Who wants to buy Vinicius Junior? Who wants to buy...
1: No. Rodrigo is out injured. For a whole year.
0: I don't think the world of...
1: Rodrigo is out for a whole year. Hold on. I mentioned these guys. They don't want the league in 2 years.
2: Yes.
1: They don't want anything in the major in 2 years.
2: Yeah.
1: And you expect them to still stick with these same players? And not go for a better player?
2: They are not benchable. You can't bench a Vinicius Junior. You can't bench a Kylian Mbappe.
1: Come on.
2: Whoa.
1: You just mentioned two players.
0: Allow me.
1: Michael Olise, how will that affect Real if it comes to Real?
2: It's wrong. You should go for a midfielder. The truth of the matter is, Madrid's problem is not attack. The problem is in the middle of the park and the defense line.
1: See, they have problem everywhere on the pitch.
2: But everywhere. The problem are in the middle of the park.
1: Yes, they have problem everywhere.
3: Take £150 million to PSG.
1: Delapo. At the moment, you can only mention what's his name, Vinicius and Kylian Mbappe. What happened to the other side of the pitch?
3: You need Kylian Mbappe. I've said it a whole lot of time.
1: Yeah,
3: Mbappe is not a striker. But Vinicius, is not a striker.
1: Michael Olise is a striker.
3: Not everybody will play like Paris Saint-Germain. And I
1: can't. No.
3: That's
1: you, when your team don't have a striker, you say you wanted a striker, right?
3: Yes.
1: Samis, you say what Samis say?
3: Why?
0: I'll share my thoughts.
1: Okay.
0: Of course. I don't think in the world of football now, teams and even fans should complain of players are going to a certain club side. Because at the end of the day, you see each football club getting to the end of that the tunnel, play over 60 games. Will you use the same set of players to prosecute the over 60 games you want to play in a football season?
3: I don't think it works.
0: You mentioned all those names.
1: Hey, there was a point in time you guys were saying in the office that Zubi was playing too many games.
3: Yes.
0: Zubi played all Premier League games for Arsenal.
1: And you noticed the last
0: and the fatigue setting for him.
1: The last 7-8 games. Mm-hmm. Didn't that happen to him?
3: It affected him. No. This is it. I think one of the major reasons why Real Madrid have been struggling for the last 2 years is because you brought in a Kylian Mbappe, a Vinicius, into a team that already has a Vinicius Junior, a Jude Bellingham, and the players are actually all chasing personal glory.
0: These are guys wanting to live their dream.
3: This season would have a Ballon d'Or shout. It is certain he would have a Ballon d'Or shout.
1: But he will not win.
3: He won't win.
1: But what if he goes to... I mentioned something earlier this week.
0: And do you think Kylian Mbappe won't?
3: That is the problem. Kylian Mbappe would also have a Ballon d'Or shout. All of these players are chasing the same thing. It's a big problem.
1: Wait, you have a manager that will come in and tell these guys you have to put your head down.
3: I've said it before and I'm saying it again now. Not the OC of before.
0: I think Dolapo has a mandate. He has an agenda.
1: No, it's good at saying this. And Jose is still Jose. Don't say that's the whole Jose. Jose is still the same man that you know. See, what I want us to know is, I said this earlier this week. I said, if Olise should go to this year's World Cup and perform absolutely well, wins that MVP.
3: Yeah.
1: See, the worst Bayern will say is a no. But trust Florentino Perez to put that money on the table.
0: And this is the World Cup year.
1: Yes, yes,
0: it's the World Cup year.
1: That's why I mentioned James Rodriguez in 2014.
3: He said today he collect 200 million.
1: See, hold on, man. Earlier this week, I mentioned that, I give an example of James Rodriguez, right? Nobody even knew him before the World Cup. Only said now, we know him before the World Cup. If he goes to the World Cup, I just said to you that, see, what the president of Bayern will say and the directors of Bayern will say is that, they will reject the 200 million. I mean, it's not the first time Perez is putting money on the table. Paris Saint-Germain rejected that money for Kylian Mbappe, remember? Yeah. So, for Perez, it's no big deal. But one thing will happen to Olise, his head will spill. Take it.
3: But now I have a question.
1: His head, with 200 million, this is Real that's bigger than Bayern.
3: Yes.
1: You get what I'm saying?
3: I agree.
1: Yes, if the club say you're not going anywhere, you respect that. But that boy's head,
3: it will be there.
0: But and you ask me,
3: now the question,
0: the only player bigger than, let's say, a few of, okay, not a bigger player, the biggest player in that Bayern Munich squad is who? Harry Kane. What are we saying?
1: Are you sure it's Harry Kane? Yeah,
0: it's Harry Kane.
1: Are you guys sure it's Harry Kane?
0: Maybe Manuel Noir.
3: No, the biggest player in that team is Harry Kane.
0: You ask me who else?
3: He is. He's the biggest player. No, Peter.
1: The
3: question I have now is, Peter, who... Does Michael Olise comes in and solve Real Madrid's problem?
0: I said it earlier on when I was speaking that I don't think a forward line should be their main concern.
1: But it still doesn't matter. It's one of their major concerns.
0: Part of their rebuild process.
1: They are not scoring goals. They rely so much on Kylian Mbappe and Vinicius Junior.
0: Yes.
1: You need a dimension.
3: Get in and Harry Kane into this team and Vitinha. And they are good. It's not as simple as that.
1: Okay, how many times? How many times have you seen Real sign a player of over 30? Who does that? No. That's a loan. That's a 1 year loan thing. And he was never a starter.
3: Then go for Haaland. Get a striker. You need a number 9 in this team and a good midfielder. And Madrid is good.
1: Man, if they say they don't want a Haaland,
0: it's a good thing Rukeme said. It's a good thing Rukeme said. If he is voted president, they are going to get Haaland. He said it.
4: Yeah,
3: right? He said, I don't know.
4: So let's see. It's all about the tussle that is going on between this.
3: Would win? I don't think so. I don't think Okome has a chance.
1: And in fact, if I have time, I would have break a few things down for us. For you to contest as the president of here, you must be extremely rich.
3: Yeah.
1: You have to have 25% of the total budget of here. I'm not sure that boy had it. He's gone to the bank, and the bank is not even giving him anything close to that. So you know that this might just be a thing that
3: Florence
1: in the Perez. But we'll see what happens in the coming days. That's the much we can take on the show. I wish we can talk more, but there's a way these boys like to drag me into discussion that will switch my attention away from a few things I have.
4: FIFA, there's a PFA shout also.
1: Yeah, maybe you should mention that, Samis. Maybe we should mention that. I don't know where this PFA thing is coming from. But again, I'll say here, it's going to be Bruno Fernandes winning it.
3: What?
1: Yeah.
3: What? If the players vote Bruno
1: Fernandes. I know you don't like what I said.
3: No, if the players
1: When he won, I said it's going to win, and he did.
3: Now the players are the one voting. If they vote Bruno Fernandes.
1: Yeah, something is wrong with that. Eh? So who do you think is going to win? The Clarice.
3: I don't know who wins.
1: Who wins?
4: No, I don't know.
3: But I'm already surprised.
1: Why are you saying you don't know? But I know. So why are you not disclosing what I know?
3: Actually, I'm already surprised with their voting because checking the youths. Yeah. I saw Max Doan, I already know there is a problem. If the players know what they are doing, Max Doan shouldn't be there.
1: Shouldn't be there. I'm so, in the game.
3: He shouldn't one be there. Start. If he had just 156
4: two starts. No. So, one start.
3: One game. And he started the last game of the season. He scored just one goal.
1: For me, who should be winning that if you ask me that question?
3: Could be for me. But Ryan Cherki is now nominated, so I think it's between
4: what about Cherki. O'Reilly?
1: I think O'Reilly for me.
3: O'Reilly for me, no. Kupi had a better season.
1: It's you now. It's my own choice. Okay, I'm not disputing what you said.
3: Now.
1: Yes.
3: For you now. But for me, I think
1: Kupi had a better season. I want Kupi to win, but I just felt that, hey.
3: It's a popularity contest.
1: Too domestic.
4: It's not popularity too contest. O'Reilly settled Manchester City's defense line.
1: Yeah.
4: It's not about a popularity.
1: And the goals also were crucial for City at the point.
3: Kupi's goal took Bournemouth to the Europa League.
1: I get that.
3: Okay.
1: Agenda. Uh-huh. We'll see you guys. we'll get as much as we can to do, see what we do. But hey, don't forget that we got you covered for the World Cup. And right now, as we speak, it's 2-1, and this is getting interesting as we speak right now. So, Misek, I took the third set 6-3, while the first two sets went to Alex Zaev. We'll see how we do it on Saturday, see if we can get audio from the BBC for the French Open Women's Final. But if not, we'll see you guys again on Monday morning, 9:15, for Scoreboarding 15.

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11: 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I am Olasunbo Yusuf. First, the headlines. NCDC intensifies readiness as Ebola risk remains high in Nigeria. Court adjourns Shorero's trial till June 15th. On the foreign scene, nearly 50 persons die of thirst in Sahara Desert. In sport, Tottenham sign Robertson after Liverpool exit. In entertainment, US actor James Handy stabbed to death. Stay tuned for details of these and more. Nigeria is planning to repatriate more than 1,000 of its nationals from South Africa as the anti-immigration tension rise in the country. The move comes after Ghana recently repatriated hundreds of its citizens from South Africa in response to a wave of protest and violence targeting foreigners. Earlier today, Foreign Ministry spokesman Ebimfa confirmed that the screening process for the evacuation began yesterday. South Africa, the continent's most industrialized economy, has long attracted workers from across the region. But saddled with an unemployment rate of over 30%, it has seen repeated cases of xenophobic protest, including renewed violence in recent weeks. The South African government has said it is stepping up enforcement against undocumented immigrants, but urged citizens not to take matters into their own hands. Justice Mohammed Umar of the Federal High Court in Abuja has adjourned until June 15th for the ruling on the application filed by the presidential candidate of the Action Alliance Congress, Omoyele Sowore, seeking the judge to rescue himself from his trial. At this day's rehearing, Sowore told the court that he will represent himself pending the time he is able to find a new lawyer or reconstitute his legal team. He told the court that his lawyers said they are afraid to appear before the court to defend him because of humiliation they suffered before this court. In a short ruling, Justice Mohammed Umar held that he would have to go through the processes filed by Sowore to rule on the application and subsequently adjourn the case to June 15, 2026. Sowore is being prosecuted by the Department of State Services for allegedly making false claims against President Bola Tinubu, calling him a criminal in a post he made on his X and Facebook accounts. Meanwhile, the Supreme Court today upheld a death by hanging for a convicted Delta-based kidnapper, Chinlo Halim. In a unanimous decision, a five-member panel of the Apex Court dismissed the convict's appeal is lacking in merit. A high court in Asaba Delta State held in 2017 that the evidence established Halim's involvement in armed robbery and kidnapping. The trial court heard that the defendant, together with his accomplices, kidnapped one Joanne Osemene on February 9, 2014 and took her to an unknown location in Delta State. In a lead judgment read today, Friday, by Justice Chioma Nwosu Ehime, The Supreme Court held that there was no doubt about the appellant's identity as one of the gang members and that the evidence adduced to a trial established his presence at the scene of the crime. Private schools in Ibadan and other parts of Oyo State were shut today in solidarity with their counterparts from public schools who are expressing displeasure over the abduction of 47 people, including pupils, students and teachers, from three schools in Orire local government area of the state. The private school owners under the aegis of Coalition of Private Schools in Oyo State, however, seized the opportunity to offer for safe return of the abductees. The various associations came together under the coalition include the National Association of Proprietors of Private Schools, NAPS, Association of Model Islamic Schools, Association of Private Academic Schools, and Association of Christian Schools International. 32FM observed that many of the private schools visited did not open for the day. It was gathered that an earlier message had been sent to the parents, guardians and other relevant stakeholders on the school closure. It could not be confirmed if the closure by private school operators will continue by next Monday. The Nigeria Center for Disease Control and Prevention, NCDC, has classified the risk of importation of the new strain of Ebola virus disease into Nigeria as high, citing ongoing transmission in parts of East Africa, increased international travel, population movement, and porous borders. The assessment was disclosed by the Director General of the NCDC, Dr. Jide Idris, during a media briefing in Lagos on the country's level of preparedness following reported Ebola outbreaks in the Democratic Republic of Congo and Uganda. Dr. Idris said the agency's position is based on a dynamic risk assessment conducted in response to the evolving regional public health situation. According to him, the possibility of delayed detection remains a concern because the symptoms of Ebola often resemble those of other endemic diseases such as malaria and Lassa fever. He noted that while Nigeria has not recorded any confirmed case of the disease, the NCDC is intensifying surveillance and preparedness measures to prevent the importation and spread of the virus. Still to come on the news at 4 on 32FM 94.9, on the foreign scene, nearly 50 persons die of thirst in Sahara Desert. In sports, Tottenham sign Robertson after Liverpool's exit. In entertainment, U.S. actor James Hunty stabbed to death. Glad to know you're still there. Thank you for staying tuned to 32FM 94.9 on the foreign scene. At least 49 people have died of thirst in a remote part of the Sahara Desert in northern Niger Republic after the truck carrying them broke down. The group had been returning from Mali, where they had attended a Muslim festival, when they ran out of water, stranded more than 80 kilometers of west Asamaka, a major boarding crossing point between Niger and Algeria. The Niger Desert remains a major transit corridor for migrants from across West Africa trying to reach Europe, repeatedly defying the risk associated with the perilous journey. The governor said the tragedy underscored the vulnerability of young people engaged in cross-border economic activities, often forced to pass through unstable areas in order to survive or seek better living conditions. From the exciting world of sport, Tottenham have signed Scotland captain Andy Robertson on a free transfer following his departure from Liverpool. The 32-year-old left-back, who had already announced he would leave the Reds when his contract expired this summer, will become a Spurs player on the 1st of July. After joining Liverpool from Hull City in 2017, Robertson played 378 times for the club and won two Premier League titles and a Champions League. He also won the League Cup twice, as well as the FA Cup, and will add to his 92 caps for Scotland when he leads his country at this summer's World Cup. Finally, in entertainment, US actor James Hardy, known for his roles in films including Jumanji and Top Gun, Maverick has been stabbed to death at his home in Los Angeles. Handy, who was 81, was found unconscious in the front garden of his home in California with several stab wounds to the chest. The Los Angeles Police Department said Mikael Glade Hill, the son of Handy's girlfriend, has been arrested on suspicion of murder. Handy was born in New York and appeared in a string of films and TV shows over six decades, often as a supporting character or for a small number of episodes. For breaking news and happenings around your area, call us or send a text and WhatsApp message to 0705-655-0949. You can also send us an email at news@32fm.com.ng. And that's it on the news at 4 on 32FM 94.9. But before we go, here's a quick recap of the headlines. NCDC intensifies readiness as Ebola risk remains high in Nigeria. Court adjourns Sowore's trial till June 15th. On the foreign scene, nearly 50 persons die of thirst in Sahara Desert. In sport, Tottenham signed Robertson after Liverpool's exit. In entertainment, U.S. actor James Hardy stabbed to death. I am Olasunbo Yusuf. Good evening and thank you for listening.

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0: 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That was in the coins, you know, really the Germany. That's why she bebe fun. But she all want to buy she really the quad a meal. You saw the material one equal to buy really the baller to lay in South America. And you man fear one. Later, you want she man babble. You were able to be athletic. Come at the man babble. 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You were one man running. That we were going on. You delay pay. Was a poorly day equal door. 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
2: 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Why did the point be? If not, Germany is superior to any kind of group here. 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A country of I think 158,000 population.
1: Smallest country to participate at the World Cup.
2: So don't ever go attempt. Ma celebrate. So Germany go continue 3 points here. Now I was playing football. It's not like that. Where or do ti Senegal and France go to the go party up.
1: Ben.
2: Okay, she be rule go back to where we go Buruto, Germany and 3 points. Ecuador. Lati 2004. Neti lose last. And Toto Nina Loden now. Brazil 1-0.
1: New World Cup.
2: That was a slim victory. Lati Banye, one team lose the competitive match. Oh, so you might struggle.
1: 2024, rather.
2: 24 no ni
1: 2004
2: let's go.
1: Eh
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0: Hello, hello.
1: Hello, hello.
0: Yes, sir.
1: Okay, that's it, son.
0: Baba, hello, hello. Hello, hello.
1: Yes, sir.
0: Yes, sir. Hold on, as you go, as you go. Hello, hello. Hello, hello. Hello, hello. Yes, sir. Come on, William, you know, Lujo Kwai Lujarawa. Adebayo, Adebo, Ali FC check. Sherry, be giving them at a reg, my name, but we are drawing for when you have been that cage. You are way, you are drawing me boy, what cage to all over da. FC check, you not tag by league, London 19 FC check, or tag me WhatsApp, FC check, you suffer me one, that's in Mirara. Akpa, that no Champions League final. If you do a case, if you are Jalami, I see Mugba, low FC check, laugh, you lose the Champions League final. So, I win Champions League final, low one first half, more than log by Jalami, I low one, they better lose. Hello, good, hello. More than Jalami, I thought they better lose FC check, you are just see me WhatsApp, Bobo, should you not even tag me? And you know, alone. Ese ase adupe obo like Jeremy ate fun mi don't help padafin gan ta fi lose Champions League final si boy ma worry mi binu pupo elu eku ole o
2: yeah you
0: ege eku ole so
2: eku ole o aku sport na ta ve o
0: yes sir
2: Julio Romarini de leri komi kola le mi so Julio Romarini go se leri won na won ogbe waju awon ogbe yi if you do now very need but you can to be and take call you get me vita
0: okay
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2: 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I don't worry you then. Don't go see me. Timo can send you in that town. That one will show you. So, I think we just have whatever you will do. Only we are to the man. I don't beg me. Don't worry. So, I just have you. That is a command. You beg me. Only this England. So, locally.
0: Oh, the issue on you. Specific, sir.
3: Yes. Move us a quick breaking news. Emi o ki se alaye o. Here we go.
0: Here we go.
3: But mo fe so fun yin pe big bite ti Madrid ti won kede ti won ti so mole tan. Mi o ti confirm e o Vitinha ni. Obo lu o Vitinha.
0: Omo Portugal.
3: O da bo.
0: Eh.
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4: Eko ole o Tunde lo so lati Basoyin.
0: Yes sir. E je ba mu kankan yin lagba kan.
4: Yeah, all right. Mo like the program me, so me can fake commit error. But mo fe make reference to the program ano. Your female analyst.
0: Okay.
4: Only the best performance USA in World Cup quarter final. Ni kun si quarter final lo de what is she ko ketari 1930. E confirm.
0: Okay.
4: Yes. All right. Just keep up the good work. So 1930 USA lo she ko teta.
0: E she go this one.
4: Yeah,
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My people, my people, it don't stop again this evening. That one now to say, oh, to Tishale. It don't happen again. Waiting, happen, waiting, Shale. No man, no man, see, they happen for every 6 p.m. on Friday. If you did there, you go know. If you know, come, you know, go know. Ladies and gentlemen, now music match be this on top of the 2 FM 94.9. Wait there for Laughter House Premier Eve. Mokola for Ibadan. I know, so you go down the wonder, you go down the reason, you go down the thing, come. Send a 32 FM be this, yeah. Send a music match be this. Because normally, properly, no be the voice with the ear be this, so. You be like, send a one babe like that, now in the runner. You be like, send a mouthpiece, now in the runner. I be say mouthpiece, to see dog on in it. Say mouthpiece, to change your voice in it. No worry, nothing do you.

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Mouthpiece, you want no abi? She did alright. Everywhere cool. Nothing do am. But Mouthpiece no day around today. Now why be say? Now my voice you dey hear on Top Music Match this evening. And me and you, we go run am normally, properly. Ma to gbe yin debe. Ma gbe yin koja abe. I go promise una that one. Oh yeah, before we go there. You know, say the way what we dey do a normal. Now to give you music. I go play you like two or three. And anything where you feel like say na the keyword, if you don't hear all those songs, if you don't hear the three songs, where you feel say be like say na this thing I hear for the first song, I hear for the second one, it be like say na this word. Hey, if you put that on top Facebook, 32FM 949, if you hear for Facebook. Now there you could drop your comments. No worry. One person don't they ask me for yeah. Card it a man jenko. If na me win up, she I go see my recharge. No worry. Everything dead there. Mouthpiece no day, but your hair time see day. You say waiting. Una sure say una don't ready?

All right, ladies and gentlemen, in case you don't know, my own name na Delny, D to the E to the L to the N to the Y, that's what they call me. If you call me Delny, Prince Adeyemi Ayotomi wa Adebo Wale on top Facebook, he say, I be 44 minus 4, don't go. Okay, I be 44 minus 4, don't go meet Mr. Gboye Gani, no. Emi o wa mo o bo go ma da bi en pe mo sofofo fun yin oro te so yen le jo to bo no to say na from me you hear am all right no do one like this I go summer you the first song if you don't hear am all the keyword o they listen o the first song where you go hear this evening they hear am well all the keyword I go sama you the second one after. Anything where you can feel say be the keyword, you feel they put them on top Facebook. 32FM 949 Fenye on top Facebook. 32FM 949 Fenye. Now there you go put them on top Facebook. Okay, you done ready? Me self done set.

0: In case you don't know, it don't dey happen, it don't dey jelle. 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
0: Prince Adeyemi Ayotomi. 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
3: 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I call it a lot of holy and I want you to ask for your affair. I will rebuke the Vora fire. And me also, I'm going to write and ruin it to it. 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

0: Introducing the new Dano Choco 3-in-1. 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

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Is the key word. 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Oh yeah, Delny, send my recharge card this app. Calm down. If Sisi na the key word, true. 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Am I a king? 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
1: Omoba Adeyemi Ayo Tomiwa, now you win the recharge card for today. Now you win the airtime today. They will run on like this. In case you want request for your own song, we'll be saying guess to see inside. 09062-000949. 09062-000949. You know as they do, huh? Just send them as text and I go see them for here. I go play you the song. One more time, 09062-000949. Okay, me with the run and the go like that. 09062-000949.

Alright, ladies and gentlemen, as person don't get the keyword today, you feel start to the request. Any song where you know where we say guess is inside, where you want here. 09062-000949. 09062-000949. Okay, I don't see text for here. No worry, I could run down for you one by one as soon as the request for

Person don't request for song for year. You see, make a give him. Sisieku by Subzilla. Now, Adewale from Olomina in request for this one.

Alright, my people, not different kind of request. I just see for here. People don't ask me for different kind of songs. Oh my bad, yeah, me, I told me what the boy wale for Facebook. He say play Mississi by Olamide featuring Fino. I beg. Check that song well, I may check the title well, huh? Check him again. One person for here. Here request for CC Eko by Whiskey. I beg for your side to check him well. 09062000949. The key word for today. Na CC. 09062000949.

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6: 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I hear say MTN won't take time explain how data they work when it enter your phone.
9: 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We don't got your move.
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0: Alright, my people, I don't try. 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And people will be saying, well, I don't get a chance to listen today because it's time no day. 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
0: 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As person request for hand for year. 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

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Hope why I'm in the holy manger. 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

0: Ɛkɛ hallelujah, hallelujah, and you just logo. On any Friday,
1: today's Friday,
0: on any day of your agbara,
1: it's the day of power.
0: So go be to power.
1: Anywhere you may be,
0: and you take back, boy.
1: Don't forget that belief.
0: You know, son, it's authority.
1: It's the ministry of authority.
0: Every day,
1: please bless your
0: people. A judge on your banner.
1: Let's glorify the great God.
0: Oh Lord,
1: my the Almighty,
0: get up.
1: Jehovah,
0: to sanu,
1: that you have mercy,
0: and that beggar,
1: let them exalt you.
0: Christ Jesus to come,
1: Christ Jesus who died,
0: victorious
1: for our sins,
0: and that me Lord,
1: let's praise him today.
0: But through the weekend, me,
1: that we still another weekend,
0: in your Lua,
1: oh, oh, oh, oh,
0: oh, oh,
1: oh, oh, oh, oh, oh, oh, oh, oh, bow before him.
0: So when we do pray,
1: say I thank you, Lord.
0: But what that means?
1: The one that spared my life.
0: Me Osila ni awo.
1: I'm not among the dead.
0: Ani awo Allah.
1: I'm among the living.
0: Wani ogo ni for
1: hallelujah. I pray.
0: Glory for your Lord.
1: Because I'm to glorify your
0: own ogo.
1: That glory of
0: your
1: celestial.
0: Hey, oh we yano.
1: That is not miracle.
0: Your man
1: celestial.
0: I'm wearing glory.
1: That's when I want that.
0: Your man
1: celestial.
0: Oh do my year. Oh my Lord. In the name of
1: God,
0: more me a jade,
1: dig out your water,
0: more royal jade,
1: dig out your oil.
0: What about the loyal fish?
1: I'll be having one
0: here. I'll be bomb me a toroya.
1: That was an oil.
0: Very, very important.
1: Oh, say,
0: but
1: let me pray.
0: But where you see, I hear you lack of
1: you. That your life is gone in the spot.
0: Only like 2 years. But do I
1: have a prayer?
0: Why it is
1: yourself?
0: In the name of God, in that way, just
1: so I can let me
0: pray. Oh, why not Tony Long?
1: This has come today.
0: Makori
1: love.
0: Oh yeah, me a one.
1: Check those.
0: So pe bobo agba na.
1: Every devil
0: has to be seen.
1: Every day,
0: you know a word
1: in my head.
0: Ejabole.
1: Bola.
0: Bobo a me mosere.
1: Every mark of no prosperity.
0: You know a word
1: in my head.
0: Ejabole.
1: Bola.
0: Ejabole.
1: Mosere.
0: That catch of no prosperity.
1: You know a word.
0: He describes

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1: Palak Pasayeli,
0: one near Mimi,
1: the Lonnie Gold,
0: the
1: Libani,
0: long old
1: from that battle
0: of fair Pamina,
1: the one of the
0: near Pasayeli,
1: extra
0: dual
1: for
0: the
1: world,
0: and the one
1: that
0: is
1: from
0: Pasayeli,
1: and the one that
0: Yes,
1: Oluwa.
0: Then so tell
1: it. Let God say.
0: And you don't first so die ni gbagbe.
1: You that want to make a forgotten
0: person.
1: They want to be an old
0: nature.
1: When you are still alive.
0: My friend man so pray.
1: They want you to
0: make that person live.
1: They want to say that you are
0: not bad.
1: You are.
0: I pray.
1: Boni just.
0: Whoa.
1: I don't
0: keep back gbagbe.
1: You want to forget your good things.
0: You must remain on the top.
1: Oh God, I want to get there.
0: Be where you are. Don't wallow worry.
1: They don't see what they are looking for.
0: We go for me.
1: They will go elsewhere.
0: Mama, bawa sape.
1: Stop saying that.
0: And when you feel it,
1: people leave me.
0: Why any need
1: this in the act of
0: life? Be a good of power.
1: Look at the matter. Go and
0: see what about it first.
1: What you have said.
0: Allah my well of me
1: for. God be kinder than
0: this. Yes, I want Lord.
1: They are not what I
0: love. Allah well of me
1: for. What I give them that.
0: Oh, so that good that they must be fair.
1: What they must be fair.
0: We want the word of faith.
1: Yeah, God that should not fail.
0: And when you love,
1: people must leave.
0: Ekbadua.
1: Hey,
0: you a god of jammy boy.
1: Let you not be put down.
0: I want to bring me
1: down. You start to be.
0: Be
1: daddy.
0: And
1: you power.
0: Self first. You
1: to bring me down.
0: And you need
1: wallet. Be daddy.
0: You need wallet.
1: I will not go down.
0: You need wallet.
1: I will not be daddy.
0: You need wallet.
1: I will not be daddy. You go out to pray.
0: Oh, the mama saying bawe.
1: And you know how to fast.
0: But then he did like
1: yeah. People want like to be
0: what people are so go.
1: They remove the
0: Lord. Lord, what damn
1: from other.
0: What people are so go.
1: They remove the Lord.
0: Lord, what damn
1: from other.
0: What people are so go.
1: They remove
0: the Lord.
1: Lord, what damn from other.
0: Let's talk finish well.
1: Follow money.
0: Follow money.
1: Joke party.
0: They made that finish well.
1: They are monitoring
0: your friend.
1: They
0: do
1: not. They want to stop you.
0: Emma lost her to
1: social. You go to left and right.
0: Emma care.
1: You shout.
0: Oh, go to Bellara.
1: Bad too in my body that I don't know.
0: Lord, you are just your family.
1: What if I just to make me cry?
0: That day.
1: Go!
0: Get
1: out!
0: Wallet in
1: room.
0: God, you got your
1: operation.
0: We must have
1: for so. I am praying now.
0: My dad,
1: oh,
0: yo.
1: You must be that.

0: ogun mi sadistan igbe ko re da ogun re se igbe ko je ogun re se o ya yi po le
1: pa na go
0: wa wa na we so
1: you lift up
0: wa ma fo so
1: ke jogging about
0: wa ma ki be ni sha wa ni lato ni lo
1: from today
0: as

0: Those that waste one property in life, let them not waste my own luggage. Oh God, my maker. Don't allow wasters to waste my luggage. This kind of prayer, mommy. If
1: anyone
0: that can pray, but don't understand, you need to read prayer. Wasters of one's luggage. Let them not waste my own. Lord, I have luggage. If
1: one
0: must not waste it,
1: oh yeah, do it.
0: Now stop fighting me silently. Stop it completely.
1: I want to come back with you.
0: Some people are in that storm right now.
1: I want to call them a great G.
0: Sometimes you make it a storm.
1: Toro Febi Afefe.
0: It's coming like a wind.
1: They
0: are removing things from your head.
1: Everything
0: around you is reducing.
1: I want you to look.
0: Why does that great you are going down?
1: Olua died.
0: Oh no, stop that storm.
1: That
0: silent killer storm.
1: Remove
0: power from me.
1: So that I can be
0: happy
1: with you.
0: Stop that storm.
1: I'm not going to be able to do it.

0: Please pray number four.
1: And if you are here, JJ,
0: that is the covenant of the life of Loma Reign.
1: That they must see my head.
0: One in leg, baby.
1: Oh, as well as the
0: photo, we
1: can find
0: them for Peter Plan.
1: I want to draw yourself in
0: Sarah. You don't jump in this kind of place.
1: Invite
0: everyone you know.
1: I want to talk when you let me, Lord.
0: That's the time of the
1: Bible. Where I want my reign.
0: That they must see my head.
1: One in leg, baby.
0: Holy God.
1: Just so we can
0: find them for Peter Plan.
1: One in key of thought, the queer one, Goliath, Kadhafi.
0: Before Goliath. Did it?
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2: 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There is power on this mountain. I can testify. 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
3: Ako ban se wole.
0: Oh, meti kwa kai for me.
3: That's what the source you'll be brought on the earth.
0: I'm not going to stop me.
3: I'm not going to stop me.
0: I'm not going to stop me.
3: I'm not going to stop me.
0: I'm not going to stop me.
3: I'm not going to stop me.
0: I'm not going to stop me.
3: I'm not going to stop me.
0: I'm not going to stop me.
3: I'm not going to stop me.
0: I'm not going to stop me.
3: I'm not going to stop me.
0: I'm not going to stop me.
3: I'm not going to stop me.
0: I'm not going to stop me.
3: I'm not going to stop me.
0: I'm not going to stop me.
3: I'm not going to stop me.
0: I'm not going to stop me.
3: I'm not going to stop me.
0: I'm not going to stop me.
3: I'm not going to stop me.
0: I'm not going to stop me.
3: I'm not going to stop me.
0: I'm not going to stop me.
3: I'm not

Praise the Lord. My name's Olorun Toba Stephen. From Abuja here. I'm listening to our daddy on the 5th of October. I was last month, I was in the church. Daddy was on Sunday. I was in the church. I saw him. I was just glad within me. I was sitting somewhere there. I was just glad. Though things have been hard, work is not steady. I'm a contractor, but things have been hard. But when seeing him on Sunday, there was a time he was sharing the oil. I came out, I took oil. He touched me. I prayed. I left here. Things I'm being hoping for. Before then, the second day, which is on Monday, calls are coming in. So today I'm talking to you. Call for contracts here and there. So I come in. I'm just here to say, God, I want to return all the glory to God. And I want to pray that God Almighty will continue to be with him, strengthen him, take him higher. That's

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0: Adua regba.
1: Hey, may your prayers answer.
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0: Awa adua toba maleri.
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0: Enyan bodo gba tokoto.
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0: Adua toba maleri.
1: Prayer that will bring testimony.
0: Niru weekend, right?
1: Like weekend like this.
0: Enyan mongba.
1: You pray them.
0: Pelu emi gbagbo.
1: With the spirit of faith.
0: Upe koto di Monday.
1: That before Monday.
0: Iyanu bodo se.
1: Miracle must happen.
0: Now presently, by.
1: No, no, by.
0: And back pelu awe.
1: We are praying and fasting.
0: Nitori ongo luwa lo so.
1: Because the voice of God has said.
0: Sorry, Baba, but to bangba we.
1: Whenever you fast.
0: Awon ileko kan lo nka.
1: You are knocking on some doors.
0: Ofe ji gbogbo emi to ti sun lara.
1: You want to awaken every sleeping spirit.
0: Spiritually.
1: Ninu emi.
0: A lot of people are sleeping.
1: Ogbon yo lo ti sun.
0: Ko fati ba elomi.
1: Ara spirit is on.
0: Ko ti ele dadu agba.
1: They can never pray alone again.
0: Emi re we si ti wonu elomi.
1: Spirit of willingness are scripting.
0: But nigba to bangba we.
1: But when you fast.
0: Gbogbo awon to ti sun lara.
1: All those things that are sleeping in you.
0: Ajidide pada.
1: They wake up again.
0: Mo gbadua.
1: I pray.
0: Gbogbo ebun emi to sun.
1: All your spiritual gifts that are sleeping.
0: Come as soji.
1: Nigba
0: to bangba we.
1: When you fast.
0: Amuko ni malara emi.
1: It makes you to have spiritual gifts.
0: You will be sensitive.
1: Wa ni malara.
0: Si on to sele la yika.
1: So what is happening around you?
0: Si on to sele.
1: So what is happening?
0: Si on to wa legbe.
1: Even to ipo around you.
0: Me yamba mba we lo wo.
1: When you are fast, you
0: start. No one know emi pata pata.
1: You are always in spirit.
0: Even wo ni le paro fun e.
1: You know what will be able to lie to you.
0: Si on yamba mba we.
1: When you are fasting.
0: O man je ki eniyan focus.
1: Gives you focus.
0: Glory on
1: your destiny.
0: Glory your suffering.
1: Because you have seen.
0: I say, Onile Suma.
1: See, we're not able to join
0: at that point. You are going to be so concentrated.
1: Oh, my name for Jesus.
0: Bentimo fine, mo
1: fine. This is what I want.
0: Onile Jokaro.
1: Today's the Bible.
0: See, I think bad word.
1: There will be fat
0: pain. 11 Laro.
1: 11 this morning.
0: You go boy to my party.
1: We are going to meet again.
0: Glory social media.
1: On the social media.
0: Sole ma muda.
1: They are coming with food. Oh,
0: Laro.
1: This very morning.
0: Go boy, it's here. We are
1: going to
0: Ago meje laaro yi.
1: 7 o'clock
0: si ago meji la.
1: Go 12.
0: Tori pe a ni program leko.
1: Because how about that program
0: leko? Ama se pade e papa.
1: We are going to do program.
0: Awa ngbera lo si Eko
1: ni. I will be heading straight to
0: Tori soji ta ni.
1: Because of the
0: ni ago meta.
1: By 3
0: ati soru.
1: And the vision.
0: So I will round up pelu awa la kure la.
1: So we will round up takure this morning.
0: Fruit ye wa mu dani.
1: Bring that your fruit along.
0: 11 o'clock.
1: Ago mako la.
0: Ogo to wa ni agbaye.
1: All those in the world will join us.
0: To ba ngba we lowo.
1: If you are fasting.
0: Agbara ise iyanu.
1: Power for miracle.
0: Ati ami.
1: Aside.
0: Yo mo se lara
1: e. With working in.
0: Jesus wipe.
1: Jesus said.
0: Awon ru ele o le lo.
1: This type cannot go.
0: O le si oke
1: lu. You cannot remove this pastor.
0: Lai si awe atari.
1: Without pastor and prayer.
0: O le bori awon
1: obu kan. You can't overcome some.
0: Lai si awe atari.
1: Without pastor and prayer.
0: Mo gba to bari to ngba awe.
1: Eno e si that pastor.
0: To ngba dua.
1: Praying.
0: Eri won ma npo.
1: That the spirit is always so much.
0: Waleri.
1: Hey, now you have the symbol.
0: Eyo obirin e ma gbagbe.
1: Women, don't forget to.
0: June 12.
1: June 12.
0: All women gather.
1: And
0: the mountain.
1: Glory of your
0: God.
1: Mountain of glory, I shall join the battle.
0: At on the level,
1: if I from on the level,
0: the meeting my
1: woman, I will be there already.
0: That's better. I do.
1: So start praying ahead.
0: I want to one more.
1: We don't keep a child.
0: I want to one marital problem.
1: Don't have marital issues.
0: I want to business. I want to crash.
1: All businesses have crashed.
0: I want bring it to size.
1: All men that are sick.
0: But I want bring it to swear. Come be a
1: son. All women that are crying on the
0: level. That's better.
1: By 11 will
0: start. That is Thursday.
1: On your Thursday.
0: By the Friday.
1: By Friday.

0: heart for what you have
1: done. God
0: is
1: saying,
0: "Oh, I shall be blessed.
2: My name is Pastor James Adegbeyin Sunday. From Shaki, Oyo State here. Last year that Daddy came down to Shaki with Open Crusade, he made a word that I capture. He said, "Testimony will make us meet in this Orio Kyogo," and I hold that word.
3: I prophesy to you also.
4: By the end of the month,
3: testimony that will make us meet again at the end of the month.
4: Oh yeah, Baba.
3: Amen. Receive it now.
4: Baba, I think that was Shaki.
3: He said when Daddy came to Shaki, he made that prayer. That testimony that will make us meet again.
4: He's here now.
3: I want to deliver you.
4: Let's hear from him.
2: Last year, my daughter wrote exam for Canada. He make it. But financial problem make us lose the chance. So this year, he repeated with the UK, and he still made it. 4 days, they give us to pay school fees, which worth 12,500,000, and we can only raise 5,000,000. 4 days remain. I open my account. I say, "God of Orio Kyogo, Baba Authority, if you are God, when he has to pay 1,000 for this vow, I pour the 5,000 that remain. I say, God, don't disappoint my daughter. To God be the glory, we'll be able to pay that money."
3: Within the 4 days.
2: Yes, sir.
3: Hallelujah.
2: I say, God of our daddy, may his name continue to praise forever.
4: Clap for Jesus.
3: This will be
4: it's for you personally.
3: Any Kenny.
4: Anybody.
3: Don't do wrong.
4: Stand it.
3: Let's dim it over.
4: Kenny,
3: come on, dim it over.
4: Any
3: Kenny, come on, dim it
4: over. Any Kenny, come on, dim it over.
3: Kiku, niki, wanku. Adua.
4: Any
3: Kenny, come on, dim it over.

0: adua kan oluwa odun yi this year ta lo ma ran si
1: who will you send to me
0: si ma fi je aje
1: lo
0: eran eniyan si mi o eran olore si mi o eran alan si mi o ya o baba
2: Baba,
1: he left one. He left one. He left one. He left one. He left one. He left one. He left one. He left one. He left one. He left one. He left one. He left one. He left one. He left one. He left one. He left one. He left one. He left one. He left one. He left one. He left one. He left one. He left one. He left one. He left one. He left one. He left one. He left one. He left one. He left one. He left one. He left one. He left one. He left one. He left one. He left one. He left one. He left one. He left one. He left one. He left one. He left one. He left one. He left one. He left one. He left one. He left one. He left one. He left one. He left one. He left one. He left one. He left one. He left one. He left one. He left one. He left one. He left one. He left one. He left one. He left one. He left one. He left one. He left one. He left one. He left one. He left one. He left one. He left one. He left one. He left one. He left one. He left one. He left one. He left one. He left one. He left one. He left one. He left one. He left one. He left one. He left one. He left one. He left one. He left one. He left one. He left one. He left one. He left one. He left one. He left one. He left one. He

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0: 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Are you my glory?